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1: Are you living a double life? Lauren Snap, Dottie Meacham. Over half of Gen Zers say that they are living a double life. They feel like their online persona does not match how they actually are in real life. I get it. I can look at a Gen Zer account and be like, that's not you, bro. That's not you.
2: I know. You're happy all the time? Not true.
1: Right.
2: Oh, you have all this money? Not true.
1: Okay.
2: You're vacationing all the time? Not true. I don't live a double life. After I came out, I gave that up.
1: Well, Noah Kahan, he suffers from imposter syndrome.

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1: How do you feel about using the phone? Lauren Snap, Pop Crush Nights, because you know you can call us, right? 1-888-952-17. Leave us a voicemail. Let us know what you're up to, where you're listening, what you love about the show, what you need from us tonight. We're here for all of it. 78% of people say they are not picking up the phone, but I bet you are in the 22 percentile.

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3: If you're on a dating app, stop matching with people and then not responding, not chatting. You're wasting people's time. Can I tell you how many times happens? It happens so often. I'm like swiping on Tinder, I'm on Hinge, and then I'll just be like, oh, cool. I'll get a match. I'll be like, hey, what's up, Jeff? You got a great smile there. Your teeth, they're very together. Like, I don't know, something, you know, trying to throw in something witty and smart and clever, and then just no response. And it's like, why did you match with me? Was it you were bored? But then it happens every week. What is going on? It's a waste of people's time.
4: It is, but I think that's the entertainment part of it, right? You're there to be their entertainment, and then you realize that you're just watching the circus.
3: Yeah, but it's like there are people actually on these apps who are looking for love and who do want to date. So you're wasting those people's time. So if you're on there just for entertainment, just look. Don't swipe.

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1: I've got a big word for you tonight, and I need to know if you are this. Are you an ornithile?
2: Excuse me?
1: An ornithile.
2: Who?
1: Somebody who loves birds. If you're a bird lover, give us a call. It's 1-888-900-5217. I feel like there are two types of people. There are people that love birds, and there are people that, well, I'm scared of them. It's that person. That's me.
2: Yeah. Well, you know, I have, you know, like 7 bird tattoos all over my shoulder. I'm obsessed with birds, but as a child, I thought my grandma would never forgive me because I did something to her bird.
1: Okay, we're going to get that story. That's coming up.
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1: If you had to pick a grandma or a grandpa name, what would you choose? 1-888-900-5217. Lawrence Knapp, Donnie Meacham. A new trend that is coming to nationwide, Donnie, is that people are going out into the cemetery and looking for old-time names to name their new baby. I love it. What would be your grandma or grandpa name?
2: Oh, like Buck. I'm Grandpa Buck. Oh, look at Grandpa Buck. He's just sitting over there chain smoking and sipping some whiskey.
1: 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I'm here for it. 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
2: 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I just sit all the time. I just start giggling to myself. Weird. I know. 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
0: 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And we are on. 3.
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4: Think about your best friend and what is maybe something that has just shocked you that you learned about them. 1-888-952-17. I am laughing so hard because I've got a friend that is 6'7", 270 pounds. He's bearded, tattooed. He sneezes like a Disney princess. He can't help it. It's like, achoo!
5: What's so funny is my giant friend too. He's like this big, like football player guy. He's so cuddly and so sweet. And he sits when he pees. And it just, something about it doesn't... I literally just walked by and I was like, are you sitting? He was like, I always do it. I was like, oh my God, twins. That was so random.

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1: I've got a big word for you tonight, and I need to know if you are this. Are you an ornithile?
2: Excuse me?
1: An ornithile.
2: A who?
1: Somebody who loves birds. If you're a bird lover, give us a call. It's 1-888-900-5217. I feel like there are two types of people. There are people that love birds, and there are people that, well, I'm scared of them. It's that person. That's me.
2: Yeah. Well, you know, I have, you know, like 7 bird tattoos all over my shoulder. I'm obsessed with birds, but as a child, I thought my grandma would never forgive me because I did something to her bird.
1: Okay, we're going to get that story. That's coming up.
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2: Birds of a feather, they flock together. 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Lauren Snapp, Johnny Meacham, just talking about your grandmother's bird. What happened?
3: My poor granny, you know, growing up, she, you know, left her husband, thank God. And then she didn't have any friends. She had this bird. Obsessed with this bird. But she used to just let it fly around the house. You know, I'm like, okay, bird, you know, whatever. I, as a child, was like, oh my gosh, you know, the bird, I wonder if the bird would like to see outside. And maybe it would come back. So I opened the door and was like, oh, go see the outside. Let the bird out. It never came back. She didn't cry when she got divorced. She didn't cry. Lots of things. She sobbed for days when I let that bird out of the house.
2: Donnie, that was the dumbest

on Snap from Pop Crush Nights. It is back to school season, and we are giving away about 4,411 number two pencils, which is perfect because somehow kids lose them about every 37 seconds. I'm doing hard math, and we've got some hard cash up for you right now at popcrush.com. 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
1: Lauren Snap, Donnie Meacham, spirit animals. We all have them. Let us know, what is your spirit animal? Slide into the DMs right now. I just found out that otters, they hold hands when they sleep so that they don't float away from their family members. And that makes me so happy to say I would probably be an otter.
2: Aw, see, I would be like an ostrich. Just because, like, I'm very tall, skinny, and then I can just bury my head in the sand when I'm over it. I'd be like, okay, yeah, okay, bury me. Okay, yes, I'm over today.
1: Let us know what your spirit animal is. 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
3: What is the most expensive piece of clothing you have ever paid for? 1-888-900-5217. $630,000. 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
4: What? 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And then I got drunk on Fireball, fell face down, and I ripped it. 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I'm not spending money. No.
3: So you kind of are saying that you're a little bit like Harrison Ford and also living in the Temple of Doom?
4: I get more doom and gloom.

another amazing West Texas night here in the Permian Basin because we are spinning it together. Love you guys. It's Donnie, and this is Pop Crush Nights on Mix 97.9.

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2: 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I walk in, they're like, Donnie, I'm like, yay. All the baristas, I'm always like, hey guys, I love your shirt, your hat, I love everything. 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
1: Are you living a double life? Lauren Snapp, Donnie Meacham. Over half of Gen Zers say that they are living a double life. They feel like their online persona does not match how they actually are in real life. I get it. I can look at a Gen Zer account and be like, that's not you, bro. That's not you.
2: I know. Oh, you're happy all the time? Not true.
1: Yeah, right.
2: Oh, you have all this money? Not true.
1: Okay.
2: You're vacationing all the time? Not true.
1: All
2: but
1: right.
2: No, I don't live a double life. After I came out, I gave that up.
1: Well, Noah Kahan, he suffers from imposter syndrome.

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1: How do you feel about using the phone? Lauren Snap, Pop Crush Nights, because you know you can call us, right? 1-888-952-17. Leave us a voicemail. Let us know what you're up to, where you're listening, what you love about the show, what you need from us tonight. We're here for all of it. 78% of people say they are not picking up the phone, but I bet you are in the 22 percentile.

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0: Crush.
1: In the things today that make us highly suspicious, a recent study says that couples who drink together not only stay together longer, but they actually might live longer. Is that true?
2: I mean, couples that drink together, you're probably having way more fights, but also, it might work because you're probably having some really good makeup sex, you know?

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I'm doing hard math, and we've got some hard cash up for you right now at popcrush.com. 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Good luck.

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5: If you're on a dating app, stop matching with people and then not responding, not chatting. You're wasting people's time. Can I tell you how many times happens? This happens so often. I'm like swiping on Tinder, I'm on Hinge, and then I'll just be like, oh, cool, cool. I'll get a match. I'll be like, hey, what's up, Jeff? You got a great smile there. Your teeth, they're very together. Like, I don't know, something, you know, try to throw in something witty and smart and clever, and then just no response. And it's like, why did you match with me? Was it you were bored? But then it happens every week. What is going on? It's a waste of people's time.
4: It is, but I think that's the entertainment part of it, right? You're there to be their entertainment, and then you realize that you're just watching the circus.
5: Yeah, but it's like, there are people actually on these apps who are looking for love and who do want to date, so you're wasting those people's time. So if you're on there just for entertainment, just look. Don't swipe. She likes-

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1: I've got a big word for you tonight, and I need to know if you are this. Are you an ornithile?
2: Excuse me?
1: An ornithile.
2: A who?
1: Somebody who loves birds. If you're a bird lover, give us a call. It's 1-888-900-5217. I feel like there are two types of people. There are people that love birds, and there are people that, well, I'm scared of them. It's that person. That's me.
2: Yeah. Well, you know, I have, you know, like 7 bird tattoos all over my shoulder. I'm obsessed with birds. But, oh, as a child, I thought my grandma would never forgive me because I did something to her bird.
1: Okay, we're going to get that story. That's coming up.
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1: 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It's Natasha Bedingfield, Unwritten. 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
2: 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I just start giggling to myself. I know. 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

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Hear that? 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

And this town's lost its faith. Our colors will fade eventually. 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Oh my, my, oh my, my love. 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

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Sing along while you're headed to HEB. 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

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Hear that? 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
0: My favorite jeans are ones that fit on my big, huge butt.
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2: What, you just did do that again. 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
0: Good Tuesday morning. Today is Tuesday, August 25th, 2026, and we are the Kid Craddock Morning Show. So glad that you have chosen to listen to our radio show this morning. And if this is your first time listening to us, let me introduce everyone. Here's Kelly Raspberry.
2: I'm going to change your life.
0: Right.
1: Wait, what?
2: I think this was buried in the recesses of my mind. I bought some hard avocados.
0: Okay. Are they supposed to be hard?
2: Well, you buy them hard. They come hard and then they soften over time as they get soft enough to eat.
0: Okay.
2: And then I bought some underripe bananas. Green.
0: Okay.
2: I put them in a bowl together.
1: Uh-huh.
2: I think in the recesses of my mind, I know you're not supposed to do that.
1: Why?
2: They both give off gases that make them ripen like super, super fast.
1: Oh, they speed up the process?
2: What? And I was like, what happened? My bananas turned like brown really fast. And my avocados got ripe super fast.
0: Wow.
2: So I Googled it and it said, yes. And if you want your stuff to ripen really quick, put bananas and avocados together. If you don't, you put them on opposite sides of the kitchen.
1: That makes change. That makes so much sense, Kelly, because I was wondering why my bananas got so brown so fast. And Kenzie just bought avocados.
2: Wow. I put them in the same bowl together because I thought it made a pretty fruit bowl.
0: Yeah.
2: And everything ripened so fast. Mm-hmm. I was like shoving overripe bananas in my face trying to eat them because, you know, I don't like throwing anything away.
0: Right.
2: But yeah, there's your little tip.
0: Wow. Okay.
1: You're good to know now.
2: Avocados and bananas.
1: I thought our bananas were broken.
2: If you do want them to ripen, put them together.
7: Right. How long would you say, like 2 days?
2: Yes, I'm serious. Like, it depends, I guess, how far they are. But within 2 days, they were like both ripe enough to eat. And then, but I didn't realize that. And I left them together. And then they got too ripe too quick. Oh. You know what I mean?
1: Right.
0: Here is JC Chavez.
1: I've watched a lot of sports in my life.
0: Yeah.
1: But I was not prepared for how intense middle school volleyball is. Girls middle school volleyball.
2: Y'all,
1: I was shocked.
2: As a parent of a girl that used to play, rec league, parents got reprimanded by the refs so many times. The parents, because we get mouthy about our daughters.
1: Yeah. And when I tell you the stands were just packed, standing room only, I was like, what have I been missing all these years?
7: Women's sports.
1: And they're good.
0: Yeah.
1: Like, they were surprisingly good.
0: Yeah, sure.
1: I was shocked.
0: I get it.
2: How were the parents?
1: Good.
2: It's still early in the season.
1: I mean, it was rowdy and the girls were kind of, in the...
2: You got these little 16 and 17-year-old kids who are just getting 10 bucks an hour on the weekend to referee these things.
1: Right. Yeah.
2: And they're having to... Y'all, parents, I'm going to kick you out. You're going to be kicked out if you say one more thing.
1: Parents were decent. Like, it was pretty good. You could tell they were excited, but I was just more in shock by the play. I was like, shout out to all the volleyball players. Yeah. That was fun to watch.
0: I just signed Charlie up for volleyball. She starts next month.
1: There you go.
2: That's
1: fun. You're going to enjoy it.
2: That child hadn't had a chance to breathe.
0: Here is Anna. No,
2: signing her up for something else.
0: Here is Anna. Good morning.
8: Good morning. Happy birthday, Trey.
2: Ah, crap.
7: Thank you so much. Trey.

0: Happy birthday, Trey. Thank you. Sure did. I know who my real friend is. Somebody got on Facebook this morning.
1: No, I actually, a couple of years ago, I felt really bad that some of us didn't remember Trey's birthday, and I put it in my phone for it to come up every single year.
0: Oh, well, that's nice.
1: So I always have Trey's, I have all of y'all's birthdays in my phone.
0: Well, thank you very much.
1: Yes, you're welcome. Happy birthday.
2: Very, very thoughtful.
1: So I am wearing a bright orange shirt dress today.
3: Yeah, you are. I was wondering, that's a very different look for you.
1: Yeah, me too. Well, so Is it like prison jumpsuit chic? Okay, thank you so much for saying that, because okay, so here's what happened. I forgot to cancel my Nuuly subscription, and so I only had one day to just pick stuff. So I was just like, let me just grab like dresses and things I can just kind of wear every day. So it's this orange dress. Of course, it looks cute on the model. I put it on and I asked Trey this morning. I said, is it giving prisoner?
2: Orange is the new black.
1: Yes. It's kind of giving prison chic.
3: It's giving inmate.
4: Orange is the new black.
1: And it's, you can't see, it's a shirt dress. So
3: yes, it's like a trapeze.
0: Oh, there's no pants?
1: There's no pants.
3: Very flowy.
0: Very prison-y.
1: Yeah, I'll post a picture, but it's most definitely giving prison chic, but it has pockets.
0: It looks like if you borrowed your prison boyfriend's shirt.
1: Okay, yes, cute.
3: He is like a quadruple XL.
1: Yeah.
3: So why are you canceling your subscription?
1: No, well, so I did it when I used it for when we went to Miami. And then on pause. And then I was going to pause it, and I forgot to pause it, so they charged me anyway. Yeah. So I was like, well, I might as well just get a few things. Because I don't have any like events this month that I needed
3: I do rent the runway like that.
2: Speaking of prison, JC.
0: Yeah.
2: When they let you out, do they let you keep the jumpsuit?
0: They did not let me keep my jumpsuit.
4: I don't think they would.
0: I had to turn it in.
3: You walk out with a clothes. Have you seen enough prison movies?
2: I guess.
3: You walk out with the belongings you have checked in.
2: That's fine. Yeah, you could go out, but I'm saying in a bag, maybe. Hey, you've been wearing these for like the last two or three years.
3: That's a government issue.
0: I tried, and they're like, no, we got to put them for the next guy.
2: Dang it. I said,
0: see you later, Ron.
2: Here he is. Part-time Justin.
4: So I went to the grocery store yesterday, and I saw that they had the pumpkins out already to buy if you wanted to make your pumpkin pie. And then I was like, when is Starbucks going to release the pumpkin spice latte?
0: And I'll tell you in about 10 minutes.
4: What?
2: Okay.
0: Yeah.
4: He can't take mine.
0: Okay.
2: Okay.
1: So I guess we'll just guess.
4: Well, Anna, you're dressed for the theme today.
1: Today?
4: Yes.
3: He's so mad.
1: Okay.
2: Here's Audrey. Good morning.
1: I do look like a person. We could do a different break next if you want.
4: I love a pumpkin spice latte. I know you do. 10 minutes later, I literally put the pumpkin spice latte.
0: I put it in for you.
1: I know how we can settle this fight between the two of you.
3: This is so funny. Who gets to say it?
1: And who gets to order pumpkin spice lattes for everyone?
3: Leg wrestling.
4: I get them all the time.
0: Justin does, yeah. That's why. Leg wrestling? For us.
2: Oh, yeah. Arm wrestling?
3: No, anyways, leg wrestling.
4: Anyways, that means Halloween's are right around the corner. I know.
0: What are we going to be?
4: Anna's going to be a prisoner.
0: I thought we were going to be like the boys or something.
1: I have a couple of ideas that I want to run by y'all. I have one that's really, really easy.
0: We need to plan now because it's...
2: What is this we?
1: As a group.
2: Yeah, a group.
3: We're going to a group contest?
0: Yeah. A costume.
1: No. Yeah, for a photo. We thought about
4: like being like the X-Men, but it's Halloween. The boys.
1: When did we do that?
0: All the time.
4: Kelly, you could be Firecracker.
0: Yeah.
3: What is that?
0: She's from the boys. She's a redhead girl.
3: So I just have to show up?
0: Perfect. No, we got to get you
4: actually,
0: a costume.
4: Actually, that top kind of...
1: That is kind of giving firecracker.
4: It's giving firecracker.
2: I actually got my costume from Target last week, but they recalled it, so I can't use it anymore.
0: Hilarious.
2: Here is Audrey. Good morning.
4: Good morning.
3: Coming up in 10 minutes.
0: I mean, I could reissue. Yeah.
1: And we'll pretend we didn't know.
4: Exactly. Mm-hmm. We got a commercial break.
0: Yeah.
1: Audrey?
5: Thanks, Anna. I had a dream last night that, okay, I have this thing that a guy can do that I really, really like, and it's like my thing, but like Anna has the backwards hat, you know? Like
1: my God, every 10 out of 10 times.
0: Sorry, guys.
1: Yeah, you gotta stop doing that.
0: I'm sorry, Anna.
1: you gotta stop that, JC. Thank you.
4: There we go.
1: Thank you. Now my husband can rest easy. Yeah.
3: Oh, I don't know.
0: Every day I was causing such issues.
1: Yeah, a backwards hat just does something to me.
5: That is Anna's thing.
1: Mm-hmm.
5: My thing is when I'm on a date, I have to do it for you. Okay, when he is in front of me and I am behind him, this is not sexual. When he's in front of me and I'm behind him and he does this.
0: Oh, he reaches his arm out.
5: He just reaches his hand out, like grab it. I'm like, oh.
1: That is
5: okay,
1: hot.
5: I had a dream last night where that happened, and it woke me up. It was so good.
0: But why is he walking in front of you?
5: Oh, to like open the doors.
0: Oh, to open, okay.
3: Or leading the way
0: making
3: through a crowd.
0: Sure, making
5: yes.
0: Sure.
5: Oh, Kelly.
0: Oh, when he just moves, when we move him out of the way
3: when
0: for you.
3: When a man takes.

0: your hand and guide you through the crowd.
1: But I'm talking this move right here.
0: Yeah, we're on the radio, so you have to describe
2: it. You got
0: to
2: stick the hand back there.
1: Yeah, well, I'm telling y'all, you can describe it.
2: You stick your hand back blindly, and you know your woman's going to grab it.
1: Yeah, you just do it. Yeah. Like, be like, grab my hand.
3: With a backwards hat, too.
4: What about what a guy does?
1: What now? What was that? I really hope. Can you do it again for Kid TV?
3: I was trying to like scratch his head and rub his tummy.
5: Careful, because you will pull a muscle doing
0: that. Okay, this is coming from the guy. What's your favorite handshake? Yeah.
4: That was 30 years ago, Kelly. That was 30 years ago.
0: New radio owl.
4: Here in the control room, here's Trey.
6: I too was going to talk about the pumpkin spice latte. Now I got nothing.
5: What are you doing for your birthday?
6: Oh, I'm going to eat some cake.
5: Okay. What kind of cake?
6: Hopefully cookie. If I'm lucky, a cookie cake? Like a great American cookie cake. I will eat the whole thing. It's the greatest thing in the world. You are dumb, Justin.
0: That's right. That is such a teenage boy thing.
3: Say something
0: though.
3: I don't know.
0: It's a teenage boy thing. Every one of my birthdays for our teenage sons, they always want a cookie cake.
6: Give me a cookie cake. Give me some Sour Patch Kids. I'm a teenage boy for sure.
2: Why not just get cookies?
0: No,
2: why get a big one?
0: It's not the same at all.
1: It is much thicker. It has icing.
0: Okay. It's soft.
1: It's soft.
4: Still made out of cookie material.
2: I know, right?
1: And by the way, birthday boy, I love this shirt on you.
6: Thank you. I appreciate that.
1: Oh,
4: stick your arm out. Stick your hand out.
6: Stick my hand out. Guide you through a...
5: Yeah, stick your hand back.
6: Wow. Easy.
2: Can you unbutton one more button? Roger, please. Thank you.
1: That one was for Kelly. Kelly likes that one.
6: I went towards the camera. It's the 6 chest hairs that really do it.
2: Now, Trey, if you don't mind, come in here during the break and just lead Audrey back to the coffee session.
6: I'd like for my wife to still want to, you know, give me my birthday
2: celebration.
6: Right. Sorry about that.
2: Which entails
0: first the cookie, then the cookie.
2: Wow. All right.
1: This has been an insane roundtable.
2: Big Al Mack, what's up, buddy?
4: Thank you, J.C. Chavez. It's not often I have to come to work and fork over $1,000, but tomorrow morning.
2: What?
4: Tomorrow morning, I have to stop by the ATM and get 10, I don't know what denominations it will be, but I'll have to get $1,000 because Chris is coming down here from Oklahoma, and he's getting a tattoo tomorrow
2: the show. Tomorrow is the day.
4: Yeah, we're paying off. I issued this a long time ago. I said, hey, if you want to get my logo tattooed on your body, I'll pay you $1,000. We had a guy call and said he'd do it.
2: Uh-huh.
4: And his wife said, no, you won't. So Chris said, I'll do it. And so tomorrow it's getting done.
3: Wow. Live on air?
4: Yeah.
3: What time?
4: Probably all during the show.
2: Yeah, they'll probably start now.
4: Yeah.
3: Oh, really?
2: Yeah. It's going to take a while.
1: So we'll hear the zzzz.
2: It's a grown man getting a grown man's face on his body.
4: Yeah.
2: It's going to be cool.
4: That's not related to him.
3: Well, he's getting paid $1,000.
2: That's right.
5: Yeah.
2: And a free tattoo.
4: And a free tattoo.
3: We got to hype this up.
2: That's right. And my offer still stands. I'll get your company's name for $1 million on my body.
4: Here's Anna with celebrity birthdays.
5: Trey, do you know any of the celebrities that share your birthday?
6: Blake Lively, and I feel like there's another person that's older than me that I can't remember.
5: Yeah, there's some pretty good ones. You also have Rachel Bilson, who's 45 today.
6: Greatness. Mm-hmm.
5: Kel Mitchell from Kenan and Kel. He's 48.
6: Oh.
5: Alexander Skarsgård is 50 today. Rachel Ray is 58. Billy Ray Cyrus is 65.
4: Not a raise.
5: And Gene Simmons is 77 today on your birthday.
6: Wow.
5: It's also National Banana Split Day, Kiss and Makeup Day, and National Whiskey Sour Day.
4: That used to be my drink back in the day.
2: Whiskey Sour?
4: Yeah. And I really don't drink a lot of whiskey nowadays, but that used to be my drink.
2: If I'm going to drink whiskey, it's going to be an old bad.
3: Yeah.
2: The old fashioned.
3: Mm-hmm. Whiskey Coke is pretty good too. That's
2: pretty good.
3: I like a Whiskey Coke.
2: Nice one.
0: That's what Alan's been drinking lately.
2: Whiskey Coke?
0: Diet Coke,
2: yeah.
4: Oh, don't try not to the whiskey glasses too.
2: Well, coming up here in about 10 minutes from the stands, listening to these girls talk about what Starbucks is dropping today.
3: And I
2: was like, Justin is going to be so excited.
3: Tell me.
2: It's a holiday today.
3: I cannot wait.
2: And I know I'm for people getting the crowdfunding, but when you're a rich person and asking for crowdfunding, I found a new level of anger. And let's see how you feel about the condition in 10 minutes.
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10: Hey, you. 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Or if you don't win those tickets, we're also going to do a little Harry action this morning.
11: A little Harry?
10: Yeah, we got some Harry-oke coming your way.
12: We got some Harry-oke
10: coming your way in about 40 minutes.
12: That sounds kind of gross.
11: Yeah,
12: does
11: it?
12: I don't know.
11: Karaoke.
10: Yeah,
12: you'll
10: get the stylings of Harry Styles, but it's coming from our mouths. So
13: yeah, we're going to kiss all the time.
10: Little blind.
12: And disco occasionally.
10: Little blind karaoke action. We'll see how we do and how well we know Harry Styles' music. Al, you're going to do great.
11: Okay. I can't wait.
10: A couple headlines here. I might be jumping on the Kelly Raspberry bandwagon of, we're doing too much crowdfunding.
12: Thank you.
10: This is too much now.
12: Thank you.
10: Actress Anna Lynn McCord and former rugby star Danny Cipriani got married over the weekend.
12: I saw that.
10: Did you hear what they did?
12: I didn't see what they did, but I know it was a little backyard wedding, 81 guests, I know too much. Uh-huh. And she wore this like floral, it was like a boho chic wedding, Al.
11: Okay.
10: Well, the couple, they're worth about $8 million. They're rich.
12: That's what celebrity net worth says.
10: No, they are worth that.

0: Can you?
1: Because they also say you're worth $1 billion, don't they?
2: Shh.
1: Okay.
3: Tell my wife.
0: Can you just one more time say who the couple is? Because I blacked out for a second.
3: Anna Lynn McCord. And former rugby star Danny Cipriani. They crowdfunded their wedding.
4: Is it a lesbian couple?
1: No.
3: No.
4: Oh.
3: Danny Cipriani's a rugby, he's a guy, and Anna Lynn McCord is a female.
2: Where did you go, oh, this must be a same-sex couple?
3: Yeah, we're in there.
2: When did you go, oh, they must be the same-sex couple?
4: I don't know, I wanted them to be.
2: Gotcha.
4: And it would have mattered.
3: I got something that you want coming.
4: It would have changed the whole story.
5: Wishful drinking. Right?
3: They crowdfunded their wedding, and last month they set up an account at honeyfund.com, which is kind of like a GoFundMe, but for weddings. And this is actually really cool because, you know, if you're getting married young, you might not have the funds or your parents don't have the money to help you out with. I get that. Uh-huh. They raised about $14,200 for their wedding. And reactions on social media are mixed.
1: Well, look. People have honeymoon funds on their gift registries.
3: Yeah.
1: And just give us gift cards on our gift registries. And let's be honest, adults today, we don't need showers and things. We're not setting up a household coming straight out of our parents' houses. Having a shower is greedy in and of itself.
0: Yeah.
1: It is. And I do it. That's just tradition. So the whole thing is greedy. But if there are two people who are like, we don't need anything. We don't need to register for China patterns and I don't need another blender. Just pay, you know.
3: For our wedding?
1: If you want to... I didn't want to register for my second wedding, but my friend said, you need to because we're going to buy you stuff.
3: Right.
1: And so I went and registered because I wasn't going to.
0: You might as well
1: get and so I might as well get stuff I wanted.
0: That you need.
1: Yeah.
0: How do you feel about, because I knew this girl and she was getting married. I was not invited to the wedding, but I'm friends with her on social media.
3: Yeah.
0: And she posted her registry on her social media.
1: No.
3: For everyone that wasn't invited.
0: Yeah. Very like, hey, if you want to get anything from my I was like, I'm not invited to your wedding. I'm not going to just randomly buy something from your registry.
4: Well, I'll never forget. If you wanted to get her something.
1: I never forget. This girl won a local pageant. Like she was trying to go from, you know, Miss whatever to the state to register, and she sent out letters and she was registered for stuff that would help her get to the pageant, and she wanted people just to buy stuff for her so she could be in a pageant.
3: Okay.
1: No. It's like it goes too far with the registry stuff.
3: I've even gotten the one where like, hey, it's my kid's birthday today, if you want to send him a Venmo.
0: What?
1: Oh my god,
3: I've gotten those. And but my son wasn't invited to the birthday party. And it's like...
0: You should have Venmo charged them.
3: I'm like, what?
1: It's all like, out of control.
3: Like, you're going to throw a party.
1: Out of control.
3: Not invite some kids, but then, hey, kick them back some Venmo if you want to wish them a happy birthday. No.
4: This for the like, price of a cup of coffee.
3: No.
4: You
5: like, this make their close day. To social media panhandling. Like,
3: it this really
5: close.
3: Is.
5: Like, this close.
4: Well, people do that.
5: We're going to say
4: like,
5: this
4: I
5: close.
4: I have 800,000 followers. If you all Venmo me a dollar...
0: Yeah.
4: We can get somewhere.
3: Yeah. All right, moving on here. Target is apologizing and pulling a kid's Halloween costume after people accused it of evoking blackface and racist imagery. It's a circus clown costume. It's orange like Anna's shirt.
0: Okay, don't set me up for this story, JC.
3: That featured a dark face covering an exaggerated smile, like a clown smile.
1: Yeah. Did you pull up the image?
3: Yeah.
1: Al and I discussed it during the commercial.
3: I didn't see it, but I wasn't looking
1: for
3: it.
1: Well, I asked Al, because they have a black child modeling the...
3: Right,
1: so it's not that the child is wearing blackface, but he's got an exaggerated smile, a little tiny little pork pie hat, and the way the child's standing,
5: it reeks back. It reeks of blaxploitation way, way back.
3: Back in the day.
5: Yeah, and... It depends on who you ask. I think you ask 100 people, you'll get 100 different points of view
1: on this. Well, I said if a white child was modeling this, would it have the same reaction? And Al thought it would because of the exaggeration.
3: Yeah.
1: It's also with the kid standing. You know, it's like the whole thing just
3: It's like he's sneaking up a little bit. It's weird.
1: Well, no, it's like the jazz hand thing.
3: Even
1: though it's not, it just kind of evokes that, that memory.
3: Right. Like,
4: so there's no blackface.
3: It's just like a covering.
5: The face covering is black.
1: No, it's a black child. It's just a big mouth, and then like
4: that's like the Cheshire Cat mouth.
3: The one I saw had like a covering.
1: The one I'm looking at.
5: Yeah, it has a black one.
3: That's like a covering.
1: Yeah,
0: this one.
5: Yeah,
4: Audrey and I are like.
3: It's like
1: I'm
3: a little mesh.
1: That's a mesh covering.
3: Yeah, it's a mesh.
5: Right.
1: Oh my god.
3: Yeah. So Target, they apologized. They said, "Hey, got this wrong," and said the costume would never be sold again. And should have never been sold.
1: Yeah,
3: so it's not a safety recall.
1: How many people did that have to get by?
5: It had to be a whole lot. I mean, it's not just one person that says, okay.
3: Oh, there's a bunch of people.
5: There's got to be.
3: Yeah.
5: It's got to be. I mean,
3: there's a lot of buyers and things.
5: But anyway, Target did the right thing, so I got to applaud them at least for taking it down or for removing
1: for that.
5: It.
4: Yeah. You would have to see some like racist drawings to know what that is.
5: Well,
4: right?
5: If you Google blaxploitation, I'm

0: Sure, they will pop right up. A clown blaxploitation.
1: Now, some happy news here, especially for part-time Justin, who's a huge fan, and all the girls I heard talking about it in the stands yesterday at my daughter's volleyball game.
2: What were they saying?
1: Starbucks fall menu launches today.
3: Today?
1: Got some new drinks, like the iced pumpkin cream shaken espresso and iced banana bread chai.
2: Oh, yum.
1: This year's autumn items. By the way, autumn items, when it's still 100 degrees autumn outside, is wild. But it also includes pecan drinks or pecan drinks.
2: Love like the pecan.
1: The pecan cortado, the iced pecan crunch latte. The pecan crunch latte sounds delicious, by the way, like a cereal.
2: My barista told me to mix the pecan and the pumpkin together.
1: That sounds pretty good, Justin.
2: It's delish.
1: Also, those are making a comeback, but they also got a new chider, which combines chai and cider flavors.
2: Oh.
1: And earlier this month, Starbucks brought back that unicorn frappuccino, which got everybody all hot and bothered and excited about everything.
2: But what we need to celebrate is the PSL is back.
4: Yay, pumpkin spice latte.
2: Yes.
1: It's too early.
2: Pumpkin everywhere. You get pumpkin. Everybody gets pumpkin.
3: It's August. Because we want to be wishing it. We're manifesting it to not be triple digits outside.
1: I walked in my house yesterday and it smelled like fall because my wife busted out the pumpkin candles.
2: Like, oh my word.
1: So she's going to be all about it. So celebrate Starbucks. It's out.
2: Run. Don't walk.
1: Don't.
2: Before they drink it all.
1: The fall menu is ready for you.
3: So you show up a little sweaty.
1: Mm-hmm. Why not? Why not get a little fall in, you know? Kelly Raspberry, what's coming up here with your celebrity gossip?
3: We got a big piece of movie news yesterday. The first person I thought of was Anna.
5: Ooh.
3: And I'm surprised she's not wearing that yellow dress today. But we'll get into it when we come back.
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3: But
2: yeah. I'm 33 and I tell white people that I'm 50 and they're like, oh my God.
1: Wow.
3: That's funny.

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17: Yeah, so we've got to start planning.
16: So we're planning. Anna's throwing out two great ideas.
17: I threw out an idea that I think would be very easy for everyone.
18: And
17: that
18: I said it was a good idea, but we should still think.
16: If you have any ideas for a cast costume, you can text them in at 800-543-3548. Maybe we'll pick one of your ideas.
18: I said we should be prominent figures from history and then give a presentation on who we are.
16: Oh.
19: And Al and I said we should be the most controversial figures in history.
16: That might be funny.
19: Yeah. It could get us canceled.
16: It could get us canceled, but funny.
20: Real quick.
17: But it's educational because it's like...
18: Educational.
19: Hey, just because it's controversial doesn't mean it didn't happen.
21: Kelly.
22: What names were...

0: Oh, no.
1: I said I could go as Mary Kay Letourneau.
0: Okay. Yeah. And she did what?
1: She's the one, she's the teacher. Wasn't she a teacher that slept with her student?
2: Yeah.
3: And
2: didn't
3: they get married? Had a movie about her?
2: Didn't they get married?
4: Didn't the guy from the Backstreet Boys date her?
1: No.
4: Didn't Nick date one girl that got arrested for that?
5: I think so.
6: No, she married the guy.
1: She's dead now.
2: Yeah, she married the dude.
6: Spoiler. Oh, wow.
1: Did she die?
5: I don't know.
2: I don't know if she did.
6: She did die.
1: Yeah.
4: In about 20
5: Even
4: minutes.
5: Scarier.
4: In about 20 minutes, Kid Nation, get ready to sing along with us. We will be doing some karaoke.
6: Oof.
4: Meaning blind karaoke to Harry Styles songs. Songs that Harry Styles is prominent on. We're going to be attempting to match his pipes and see how we do. Succeeding. And you can sing along in your car with us, you know, and have fun. In the meantime, let's get you all caught up with what's happening in Hollywood with the celebrity gossip.
1: Well, earlier this year, Kendall Jenner and Jacob Elordi, they were pushed past the friend zone by her sister Kylie. Remember Jacob and Timothée? They were doing the whole award show circuit, and they just started hanging out.
2: Yeah.
1: And Kendall and Jacob, they were friendly and stuff, but Kylie's like, I see something. Well, here we go. Then they were in April. They were looking really cozy at Coachella. And then the next few months, they just went on vacation together everywhere. Hawaii, Japan. Wow. He took her home to Australia. Well, now Kendall and Jacob have hard launched their relationship for the paparazzi, walking hand in hand, looking fierce like runway models.
6: Tall.
1: In their sunglasses. Hot. Walking to dinner after the London premiere of his new movie, The Dog Stars, which I'm not hearing a lot of great stuff about, but we'll let Gray Drake tell me how I'm going to feel about it.
6: They look so good together.
1: They are tall and
6: hot.
1: As far as Jacobs, you remember, he had that 4-year on-again, off-again relationship with Olivia Jade.
6: Right.
1: Well, it looks like their last breakup in October, this one might stick, because in May, Anon Please told Dumois that Olivia was canoodling with that tennis star Taylor Fritz in L.A.
2: Oh,
1: and then yesterday, Dumois has photos of them hanging out together in New York City. So far, so good. It's been a few months.
2: Mm-hmm.
1: But Olivia is a rebound for him.
6: Oh.
7: Ooh,
1: because
7: yes.
1: Because the month before they got together, his 6-year relationship with this influencer named Morgan Riddle, a beautiful girl, completely opposite of what Olivia looks like. She's like blonde, you know, but it ended. Now, Morgan said the breakup was amicable.

0: There, it's not a rebound.
1: Time passes. This was like within a month.
2: Yeah, that's a rebound. So that's definitely a rebound.
1: Doesn't mean it can't work.
3: It could work.
4: Yeah.
1: I've seen rebound relationships end in marriage.
3: Uh-huh.
4: All right, so I'm feeling a little conflicted about this movie news because my favorite movie of all time is How to Lose a Guy in 10 Days.
5: Okay.
4: I even have a replica of the yellow dress that Kate Hudson famously wore.
1: You're not wearing it today, girl.
4: In this movie, I should have. But I had my prison outfit to debut. So there are reports that came out about a How to Lose a Guy in 10 Days sequel.
5: No.
4: So
1: why not?
4: Yeah, so I'm kind of conflicted because part of me is like, no, don't touch it. It's perfect. Leave it the way it is.
5: Exactly.
4: Whatever. But the other half of me says, well, if Kate Hudson and Matthew McConaughey are both good with it and they're involved, then I'm going to want to support it. Because I'm even thinking like The Devil Wears Prada 2.
5: Sucked.
4: Sure, but it didn't ruin anything from the original. It didn't take anything away.
5: It did get us excited.
4: It got us excited, but whatever. But like, I'm excited for the sequel for 13 Going on 30. Jennifer Garner is involved.
1: Yes, they're filming now.
4: So for this one, they're saying that Kate Hudson is reportedly going to produce, but it's in the very, very early stages. They're still looking for a script writer. But Kate Hudson has said in the past that if the script is right, then her and Matthew McConaughey are both willing to come back as Andy Anderson and Benjamin Barry. And it would be pretty iconic.
5: What would they call it? How to Lose a Guy in 10 Days 2?
4: How to Lose a Guy in 11 Days?
2: 11 Days.
1: Did they get married or they just ended up together?
4: They just ended up together.
1: How to Save a Marriage in 10 Days?
5: How to Get Divorced in 10 Days?
0: Wow, yeah.
6: I don't know how I feel about rom-com specifically sequels. Because they end on such a high, like at the pin, like the best part of the relationship. And you just get to leave thinking that's how they are for the rest of forever.
4: I would have to assume that it's like not based on them. Like, I bet it's like people in their universe or their kids or like something of the sort. I highly, in my head, I would think that it's not the continuation of their story.
1: Why don't you write a script and submit it?
4: That's a good idea, Kelly.
1: Get it on Kate Hudson's desk.
5: Are there movies that are standalones that could never be a two?
4: Titanic?
0: Yeah, Titanic's one of them.
5: I think I saw a Titanic 2.
2: Fast and Furious.
0: That was AI.
6: Were they underwater?
5: Fast and Furious 2.
4: Yeah. And then, well, okay, so then how do we feel about another national treasure?
6: Who? Nicolas Cage.
5: You know what I'm interested.
4: I know that you are. So filmmaker John Turteltaub. That's a cute name. He says that the script has already been written and approved by Disney for a National Treasure 3 with Nicolas Cage returning as Ben Gates. But before that, Nick's next gig is playing NFL legend John Madden in an upcoming biopic.
2: Oh, wow.
1: Can you picture that?
0: No.
1: Well, with prosthetics and stuff,
0: I'm sure he'll do fine. And he's got the personality like John Madden did.
1: He becomes his character.
0: Yeah, he'll become him.
6: I'm going to steal the Declaration of Independence.
0: Tough acting.
1: A lot of streaming news. We'll hit it real quick. So Kit Harington, he's now playing the smarmy Defense Against the Dark Arts professor Gilderoy Lockhart in season 2 of HBO's Harry Potter. Nicholas Holt had signed on to play it, had to drop out because of scheduling conflicts. So Kit Harington from Game of Thrones, right?
0: Mm-hmm.
1: He's taking that part. Just 2 weeks after its debut, Prime Video's already renewed Sterling Point.
4: Let's go.
1: For season 2. If you haven't watched, it's the hottest thing going right now on Prime Video, I believe. It follows this 17-year-old girl named Annie who uncovers some deep family secrets when she inherits her grandfather's mysterious remote island in Canada.
4: Ooh. It's so good. I binged it. Thank you to Anna's group chat for the recommendation.
0: A remote island in Canada?
1: Yes. And then 2 months after season 3 landed in the global top 10 and charted in 22 countries, everybody's fascinated by the Dallas Cowboys cheerleaders, right?
0: Yep.
1: Well, Netflix officially renewed America's Sweetheart season 4. They're still going to follow the auditions, training camp, the full NFL season, but the director promises season 4 is going to dive deeper into their personal journeys behind the performances.
2: Okay.
1: I'll have to get with Kelly Finglass on that. She's a fellow 80 pie like my daughter.
0: Right.
1: The Wendy Williams show. I just learned that little tidbit my friend told me.
0: You're going to find out who all the 80 pies are.
1: I'm 80 pie vicariously through my daughter.
0: Right.
1: And the Wendy Williams show.
4: Oh.
1: So it ran for almost 14 years before it was canceled in 2022.
2: How you doing?
1: She missed the entire launch of season 13, remember? And they had to bring in these rotating guests because her health was so bad. When she couldn't provide medical clearance, the contract wasn't renewed. They brought in Sherry, whose four-year run just ended in May. Mm-hmm. Anyway, yesterday, Peacock announced they have greenlit this three-part documentary with the working title, Clap If You Care, The Wendy Williams Show.
5: Oh.
1: And they hope the documentary sheds light on the complicated truths about the cost of fame.

0: and answers long lingering questions surrounding Wendy's infamous exit from her own show. It'll be ready sometime next year.
1: Ooh.
0: I want to see that. I didn't watch the other documentary with her life falling apart.
2: I did, and I saw her feet, and they were scary.
0: Yeah,
3: she had a whole bunch of stuff that happened at the same time. Like her husband was having some type
0: had
3: of
0: a baby with another
3: with somebody that worked on the show, right?
0: Yeah. No, I don't think that.
1: Okay, just somebody else.
3: Oh, he worked on the show. That's what it was.
2: He worked on the show.
0: He worked on the show. She gave him like a producer.
4: He was like a manager, and he started controlling her money. I used to watch Wendy Williams every day when I got home from school.
2: Yes, queen.
4: And I loved her. Loved the whole thing. Well, not I didn't love her as a person, but you know, you love the show.
2: Yeah, the show's good.
4: It's just so sad how it all fell apart for her.
2: And then she got put under a conservatorship because her son took out money to go get a yacht to celebrate his birthday.
0: Honey, the bank put her under a conservatorship. How is that possible?
2: How is that legal?
1: It's her money.
0: How can a bank do that, though? That's not even a person. That's a bank.
1: I don't get that.
4: And then there's a lot of speculation about whether she even had dementia, as bad as they were saying, or they were just trying to keep
2: her. She was an alcoholic.
4: Yeah.
3: I loved her show until I interviewed her.
4: Oh, no.
3: And it ruined it.
4: Yeah.
3: Man.
5: That's a bummer.
3: It really did, because I watched her show, get off work here, go home, turn the TV on, and it was on. And I was a big fan, former DJ, you know. Mm-hmm. But man, when I interviewed her, it just
2: she was mean.
3: I don't know. Just let me down, person. You know, as a person.
1: When somebody in radio makes it, you expect to have this camaraderie when you interview them.
0: And I'm in radio too.
1: Yeah, like we're fellow broadcasters.
2: She has that famous line: "Denial is a river in Egypt. Your husband is gay."
5: That was her.
2: Yeah.
1: There's that one. Coming up, get ready to warm up your singing voices. We're going to do some karaoke here in about 10 minutes. You're free to join us, Kid Nation, while you're driving to school or work, whatever, wherever you're going this morning. Sing along with us. See if you know the lyrics. And this morning, the Kid Craddock Morning Show is sponsored by Legacy Box.
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3: Do that hundy.
2: The hundy is the best deal you can get.
3: Yep.
2: And again, the concert is Saturday, September 19th.
3: Good seats.
2: Now, for those of us who can't make it out to Madison Square Garden to see Harry Styles live in person, we're going to bless you right now.
4: Y'all about be saying bless you to me because I'm about to sneeze.
2: Go ahead, Kelly.
4: I'm losing it.
2: Bless
3: purple
2: you.
3: I hate losing a sneeze, man.
2: And I love sneezing, too.
4: I lost it. Sneezing
2: is one of my favorite activities to
4: do. So euphoric.
2: It's the best.
5: Oh, I hate it. I hurt my back once.
2: Anna did hurt her back. But we're going to do a little karaoke action this morning. What's that entail? We have a coffee mug full of Harry Styles songs.
3: Okay. We're
2: each going to... It's not a bowl. It's a hair.
4: And we're all hoping we get That's What Makes You Beautiful. That's all we need.
2: There are Harry Styles songs, and there's also some from his One Direction catalog, because he was a part of One Direction. So we got everything covered.
3: Oh, boy.
2: Now, here's the thing. Yeah. We're going to get a lead-in into the song, and then it becomes blind karaoke. So how well do we know Harry Styles?
4: I am not confident.
6: Even if you don't know the lyrics,
2: try. You got to try.
6: Something up.
5: Stay in line.
6: Don't get quiet. That's terrible for radio.
7: How long are we karaokeing? Is it just one line?
5: Just the next few minutes.
7: Bars.
2: Okay. Now listen, if Harry Styles forgot his lyrics on stage, he would keep going. He would maybe sing the wrong lyrics.
7: No, he'd hold the microphone out like everyone else does.
2: Or that.
5: True. Mm-hmm.
2: But most likely he would try to keep singing, which is what we're gonna try to do.
3: Okay.
5: Did you want to start, JC?
2: Me?
5: Lead us off. You're our fearless leader.
2: Not really, because I wanna
7: You wanna make fun of us first.
2: I wanna make fun of you guys to see how bad
5: you got
2: I
5: this.
2: Could be. All right. Song I'm
5: just,
2: doing.
5: I was just holding the mug and I didn't want to go first.
2: I know. I'm doing a slow song. It's called Story of My Life.
5: Oh, you got this.
2: By One Direction.
7: Easy money. Easy. Okay. And

0: you did great.
1: You did pretty good.
0: Keeping her warm inside.
2: Yeah, you take her home to keep her warm.
3: Like in her heart. Yeah,
1: it was cold. It was cold outside.
2: Yeah, you're going to take her home to keep her warm inside.
0: So did he get it right or wrong?
2: I'd sing the wrong one.
0: You got the one.
2: That's from another part of the song.
1: I'm going to go ahead and give you a solid B.
2: Thanks, dog.
0: Great job, JC. You did awesome.
2: All right, Kelly Raspberry.
4: Okay. This is going to be so great.
0: Good job, JC.
4: I'm so excited.
5: She's going to get What Makes You Beautiful.
0: Yeah, probably.
4: We can only.
2: We all want. Is that
4: I get Steal My Girl.
0: Oh, that's good.
5: This song is so hot.

0: That's a great song.
1: Great job, Kelly.
2: I missed one word, but that's okay.
3: All right.
2: I'm so glad that's over.
3: Kelly handed me the bowl, so.
1: Great job, Kelly. Oh. That was fun.
2: Thank you. Oh, I love that song.
3: All right.
0: Big Al Mac.
3: Yeah.
0: Known for knowing all Harry Styles music.
2: We'll help you, Al.
0: Watch Al get, that's what makes you beautiful.
2: Yeah.
3: No, as it was.
0: Oh, that's a great song.
3: As it was. This is,
2: this is more current.
3: This is more of a slow or fast song.
0: Slower.
3: Slow or fast. Or maybe medium. Okay.

0: As it was yesterday, as it was the day before, as it was last week, as it was last month.
1: Yes.
2: If that's not the line,
3: it's not a really good Big Al. You made that up?
2: Yeah. I know, right?
1: Shocking. I'm very close to that.
2: Thank you.
3: All right, I'm next.
2: I'm going to sing this for karaoke this Friday.
4: That's pretty good, Al.
2: Thank
1: Great job, Al.
4: I think you would like that song to sing
3: this karaoke. This is more like finish the lyric.
4: Right.
1: Yeah.
3: Okay.
1: Yeah.
3: I got what I get, what makes you beautiful.
1: Oh, man. Anna.

0: Anna is up now with her karaoke. So far, we're doing...
1: Yeah, we're doing okay. Good. Let's see.
0: We know it, kind of.
1: I really wanted What Makes You Beautiful. That's the one we all wanted, right?
2: We all wanted that one.
1: Okay, I got Watermelon Sugar.
3: Oh, that's a great one.

0: TikTok trend where they try to see if they could match it.
1: Yes.
0: And then they pot it down, and then you got to hit the chorus.
1: Yeah, we should try that sometime, too.
0: That's tough. We can't even get the lyrics right.
1: We'll try with songs that
0: we'll try.
1: I'm more confident.
0: All right, Audrey's going to cap it off for us.
1: You got our final performance.
2: Okay, Audrey.
3: Adore You.
2: Yay!
1: Yes.
0: Yeah, you sound excited.
3: I haven't heard this.

0: Oh, honey.
1: Get it, girl.
0: What do find for
1: you? Okay.
0: Just let me adore you.
2: Not bad, Audrey.
3: Hey, you got the mannerisms. I mean, you got the dancer down.
0: For you. Just let me adore you.
3: Choreography.
4: I felt it. Once it hit,
1: wow, that was good. I love it.
5: Right.
4: Yay.
1: Woo. Good job.
4: If Harry needs a stand-in, he knows who to call.
5: Oh. Not us.
1: You're telling me a Kid Nation listener is going to get to go see Harry Styles in New York City.
5: Yep.
1: Wow.
5: Yep. And cleanse your ears with Harry Styles' actual voice. KidNation.com is where you can sign up to win yourself some tickets. Madison Square Garden.

0: good seats too, man.
1: Oh, they're so good. They're really good.
0: Really good.
1: All right. So hopefully your ears are okay after that.
2: Hey, I had a lot of fun.
1: 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Can you guys have Boss Man George try to do that? 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Now, coming up here in 10 minutes, we got our love expert, Kelly Raspberry. She's going to be helping us out with love letters to Kelly.
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9: Love letters to Kelly.
8: Dear Kelly, you are the love expert.
7: I am.
8: I'm 25 years old, and I have two little boys. Now, I'm no longer with their father, and I've been dating someone else for 9 months now. Our relationship is very serious, but very rocky at times. Several times in the relationship, he has expressed that he does not know if he can handle my situation. He's 28 years old, and I'm actually his first real relationship. He's a great guy, and he has a good head on his shoulders, but he expects a lot from my children. My kids are 20 months old and 3.5 years old. He wants them to behave all the time, and when they get fussy or don't listen, he immediately tells me that I need to control my kids and they need to learn to mind their elders. That's crazy to say when you're 28. Things go really well for a few months, and then he starts to retract. He waited to say I love you until a few weeks ago, and then a week later, he told me that he has love for me, but he is not in love with me yet. That's going to take more time for him to fall in love with me.
10: 9 months?
8: I don't want to stay with someone who I feel might be trying to force himself to love me. He keeps saying he knows he will never find anyone else that treats him better than I do. So what should I do?
7: Well, Dory. I think we need to let him go. We need to put put children first in this situation.
11: Yep.
7: And, you know, what's best for them. It doesn't sound like it's a good mix. No.
8: If he's telling you, I don't know if I can handle your situation.
7: Yeah, let's be honest. That's a lot for a 28-year-old
8: man. It is a lot.
7: To bite off.
8: That's
7: and there are great men out there who will accept a single mom with kids and embrace it.
8: Right.
7: But if he's hesitant, you know, validly so, that is a lot to take on at 28. But, you know, do you fall in love after 9 months? I mean, some people it takes
11: some
7: longer
11: people do.
7: Than others.
11: Some people don't.
7: I just feel like this doesn't feel like it's it, or you wouldn't be writing to me.
8: 9 months.
7: And it's hard because I know a lot of times you're like, I remember after I got divorced and I had a 6-month-old. I was just so thankful any man wanted me at that point, honestly, because I thought nobody's going to want me. I was a little older, you know, single mom with a kid. So I settled for crumbs for a while there and talked myself into staying in situations I shouldn't have been in just so I could have someone.
11: Yeah.
7: And I know it's scary, too, when you're a single mom with those little kids. You're like, oh, man, but it also kind of helps you out, you know, with financially. And it kind of helps to have another set of hands around

0: it's not a reason to stay in a relationship.
1: Nope.
0: So
2: he took back the I love you.
0: Yeah,
2: that's one.
3: You can't take backseat on that.
2: No backseat.
0: Don't take backseat.
1: No.
2: Yeah.
0: Unless you know, every once in a while, I did say it one time to a guy.
2: And
0: you say goodbye, I love you. Ooh, I didn't know that. Because Zaya is like, bye, I love you. Oh, backseas. I didn't mean that.
2: That's what that, yeah.
3: But you can immediately take it back. You can't take it back a few weeks.
2: Like. Yeah, he sounds like he said it like for real, real.
0: So you know this isn't the right thing, but you are stronger than you realize you are. You don't realize how strong you are until you go through the fire. So let's end this relationship and hold out for something better. But don't introduce the kids to men too soon because they get attached.
2: Yeah.
0: And then if it doesn't work out, then it becomes this rotating, who's my new daddy this month, Mom? Don't do that. Don't do that.
2: But she's been with him for 9 months, so that's not... What was your rule with Alan? Or he had to wait?
0: His rule was 6 months monogamous with one person and not just dating around. It's like you once you know this relationship is solid for 6 months, then you can introduce them. And 6 months to the day we met.
2: That's awesome.
0: You know, and it feels like forever when you're in it. But look how much time in a blink of an eye has passed.
2: Yeah. Mm-hmm. There you go.
4: Love letters to Kelly.
3: You're Kelly, you're the love expert.
0: I am.
3: I'm 23. My ex-boyfriend is 26. We were together for 2 years, nearly one of those being long distance. Last week, he called me on FaceTime and effectively ended things, saying long distance was taking too much of a toll, though he couldn't even bring himself to use the actual words breakup. I flew out to visit him in California every other month. I even had a trip planned for next month to be out there for a surgery and to spend time with him for 3 weeks. I genuinely thought we were fine. We constantly talked about moving in together, getting married, and starting a family. Now he's blocked me on everything. Yeah. His parents left my thank you message on read.
0: Yeah.
3: I'm devastated. What makes this so confusing is just 2 months ago, he was secretly talking to my mom about getting me a new promise ring, which I never even asked for. I strongly suspect his 30-year-old, chronically unemployed, and controlling brother, who has a history of meddling in our relationship, got into his head and poisoned his perspective. He was my best friend. I've been crying every day and struggling to eat. What went wrong in that short window between promise ring and the breakup? Is his brother really to blame? What should I do next? Samantha.
0: I don't know, but you need to get over it because it is what it is. I know you got to mourn the loss, but he has blocked you. The parents aren't answering. It's over.
3: Yep.
0: I know we all need closure. And what closure for a woman means, if I can just get in his face and he can see how much I'm crying and I'm so upset, he's going to realize how much he loves me and he'll take me back. That ain't closure. That's you trying to hang on to crumbs.
3: It's closed. He closed it. He blocked
0: it. For whatever reason, he changed his mind. Yeah. He realized this isn't what I want. I had a guy break up with me. We had a beautiful weekend together. And listen, I'm not talking... I would do it this way. I've been there. Yeah. I had a guy named Kevin.
5: Kevin.
0: We had a beautiful weekend together. He called me on Monday and said, I woke up and I don't feel the same way anymore. I don't want to see you anymore. Mm. I'm like, what? I was blindsided. Mm. Who shows up at his house 3 o'clock in the morning after a second chance prom? Me.
2: The raspberry.
0: Me. I humiliated myself.
2: Two drink raspberry?
0: No, I was very safe and appropriate. It was a work function. It was second chance.
2: We drink at work functions.
0: Anyway, I'm just saying I did these humiliating things and embarrass myself.
2: Yeah.
0: You know, so when a guy, sometimes they just change their mind. They wake up and their feelings have changed. He realized this isn't what I want.
5: Are they allowed to do that, though?
0: You're allowed to do whatever you want.
5: You can't be changing your mind like that.
0: You don't have to stay with somebody just because you've been with him. Well, I've already been with him for 2 years. I guess I got to marry him. That's not a reason.
2: That's really scary to be in a relationship and that could happen, though.
3: Can people just change their mind? Let me answer that. Yes.
0: It happens.
6: Oh.
0: So you can mourn it and just accept the loss, learn the lessons. Don't be blaming some weirdo brother. You know?
2: Can I tell you?
0: You know what? Then the blessing could be, this is the best thing that ever happened to you because you could turn the corner 2 or 3 months from now and meet the love of your life.
5: Because when one door closes,
6: go home.
0: That's right.
5: Another one opens.
0: And eat something. Don't be, you know, I know you're upset, but eat something. Your health is more important than this.
5: When life hands you lemons,
6: ask for limes.
5: Make lemonade.
2: I like Anna's life better.
3: Man, I made some good lemonade the other day. Golly, I had a gallon of yellow, gallon of pink, put a whole bunch of fruit in there. Everybody at the party, Charles' birthday party, everybody was like, man, this lemonade is hitting. I can't even describe it. It was so stinking good.
2: So it's pink and regular
3: mixed

0: together?
1: Yes. Yes, I know. It sounds simple. The fruit did it, though. Okay. The fruit just sat there and just kind of fermented for a little while.
0: I just realized.
1: Yeah.
2: Where does the pink come from in
3: raspberry.
2: The pink lemonade?
1: Pink lemons.
2: It's raspberry?
3: Yeah.
2: Really?
4: I didn't know that.
2: I've been drinking pink lemonade, knowing.
3: It could be raspberry or strawberry, but I think it's raspberry.
1: There could be pink lemons.
5: I'm going to guess red 3.
2: Oh, the fruit color.
5: Yeah.
2: I thought we're not allowed to eat that stuff.
5: It's still
2: anymore.
5: Okay for me.
4: In most cases, it comes from red dye.
2: Oh, it is red dye?
4: Or grenadine.
6: Not anymore.
3: Grenadine.
4: We can't get rid of the red dye because those like naked snacks that supposedly taste the same, they don't.
3: You tasted the naked hot Cheetos?
4: Yeah.
6: The red dye doesn't taste anything.
4: What?
6: The red dye doesn't taste
2: it's
6: like
2: just dyed.
4: But it's like, it's like a...
3: It makes
2: it's
3: it
2: a mental
3: better,
2: thing.
3: Though.
4: It's a mental thing.
3: And why is red dye bad? Who said it was?
2: The cancer.
4: A lot of people.
2: The cancer that it causes.
3: It causes cancer?
6: Who says red dye is bad?
5: The argument is that it's made from petroleum and people shouldn't be putting petroleum in their body.
2: If it's good for
5: I know none of the
2: vehicles, it's good for me. Well,
3: I got a motor.
4: Yeah.
2: We all have a motor inside of us.
4: Yeah.
2: But if you want to run a love expert, loveletterskelly.com. We went on a... lemonade tangent there.
1: I'm telling you, that lemonade was hitting.
2: By the way, real quick, this is how I know America is tougher than the UK. Because we're over here dealing with scary clowns on the streets.
1: Yeah.
2: The guy with the Chucky mask that was chasing people around in Philadelphia.
1: Yeah.
2: That's what we deal with here in the United States. Meanwhile, in the UK, they're scared about somebody dressed like the Cat in the Hat.
1: What? Scared of Dr. Seuss?
2: A creepy cat in the hat. I saw the picture. That was the cutest cat in the hat I've ever seen. Like Dr. Seuss. Yeah,
3: there's a new movie coming out. Maybe it's marketing.
2: So apparently the cat in the hat was showing up throughout the UK and people started getting all scared. Oh no, the cat in the hat's going to get me. And it turned out it was just AI. So they were scared for nothing.
4: What?
2: And we're out here with real clowns and real Chucky people.
4: You know what? If a tall figure dressed as Cat in the Hat just happened to walk by the window right now, I would be terrified.
2: No way.
4: Yeah.
1: Stunt.
4: Yeah. And then they start singing like the Seussical. That'd be even scarier.
2: What if it was Cat in the Hat dressed like Abraham Lincoln mixed together?
1: Ooh.
2: Anna's scared of Abraham Lincoln.
4: That's okay. I feel like I need to.
5: Yeah, maybe it's just top hats.
4: I need a clear.
2: Anna hates top hats.
4: He is top hats.
2: Wow.
6: That's our Halloween costume. We all have to come as Abraham Lincoln.
2: That's what we're doing.
4: I had a nightmare when I was in the second grade that I was being chased by Abraham Lincoln. I feel like I need to make that clear every single time.
3: Well, Anna, there was a Powerpuff Girl episode where there was a villain who was like that as well. He was the magician.
4: Oh.
3: Do you remember? I think that might be in the recesses of your mind.
4: Probably. Yeah, you're probably right.
6: It all comes back to the Powerpuff.
2: So do we shop for our Abraham Lincoln costumes now?
1: That's what we'll be for Halloween.
3: Can we be, like, someone can be Abraham Lincoln, but can we all be other presidents?
2: Who do you want to be?
3: I would love to be Barack Obama. But I think Big Al. But I think Big Al should be Barack Obama.
4: That was fast and funny.
2: Well, Justin, I don't think you could be Barack. That's going to be Big Al.
3: I'll be Michelle. I love her.
4: I want to be George Washington.
2: All right, we'll figure it out. Maybe we are going to be presidents. We don't
4: know
2: yet.
4: That was
2: good. All right. Coming up in 10 minutes, Kelly Raspberry, you got that entertainment report ready to go for us?
6: Well, I know Anna saw Taylor Swift at the Grammy Museum yesterday. I saw clips of it on social media, but what she was wearing has Swifties reeling.
1: Oh, okay.
6: It could be an Easter egg, and we'll talk about it in today's entertainment report.
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1: Good morning. 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
2: Hi.
1: What's your toxic trait?
2: My toxic trait is that I like to tell white people that I'm older than what I actually am just to see their reaction.
1: Because you're going like that. Like the black don't crack.
3: By how?
2: Yeah. You know, like, I'm 33 and I tell white people that I'm 50 and they're like, oh my God.
1: Wow.
3: That's funny. I like that.
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8: All right, Kelly Raspberry, hit us.
7: All right, so last week we were talking about, you know, a lot of green imagery and TS initials and the Empire State Building being lit up in green, all supposed to be pointing to the re-release of Taylor Swift's album. Which one was it?
9: I mean, whichever you choose to believe, I'm on Team Debut, which is her country album from 2006.
7: Okay, so you were kind of on the fence. You thought maybe some of these things were just random and people are just trying to capitalize.
9: Correct. I don't think that graffiti, I don't think that came from Taylor Swift. I think a random person did it. But I do think that she's getting ready to release her debut album.
7: Well, you feel even stronger about that based on what she wore to that Grammy Museum icon sessions discussion yesterday.
9: Yeah, but that's Taylor. I still don't think the graffiti was her.
7: Yeah. So if you haven't seen it, I've seen clips of it available online where she's talking about her songwriting process. It's really fascinating.
10: Yeah,
7: she's
10: it is.
7: So
10: yeah.
7: Smart.
9: Yes. Mm-hmm.
7: Just describing, like, the host asked her about, you know, making the transition from country artist to pop artist and all that and the writing process. She says, well, it's just a different way of saying the same thing.
8: Yeah.
7: You know, it's just such a fascinating conversation.
8: She also talked about what it's like to be put under the microscope. She had to say this about that.
7: Yes.
11: Sometimes when people are mocking me, it's really fun to mock them back. Sometimes I like to just use words that they have to look up in order to talk about. But I go through several processes and coping mechanisms that I've gone through over the years, and one of them is saying, you chose this every day. You could have opted out of this any day before it got unmanageably big. And I decided not to because I love it that much. And that's just where it begins and where it ends. And everything that comes with this ultimately is worth it as long as I get to still make music.
8: Okay.
9: I love her so much. The entire interview, it's about 50 minutes, but it's
7: worth
9: incredible.
7: It.
9: So worth it. And she performs at the end.
7: Mm-hmm. She did a
9: mashup
7: of I Knew It, I Knew You, August, and All Too Well.

0: Taylor and a piano.
1: Ting, ting, ting.
2: So beautiful.
1: Well, Swifties are really paying attention to the dress she wore. Mm. It was this beautiful green dress that reminded everybody about this other dress she wore 20 years ago when her self-titled debut album came out with its cascading ruffles. The green color is really the giveaway there. So they're pointing to the fact that she's gearing up for the re-release of that. And it makes perfect sense. It's the 20th anniversary, so. But look it up. I think it's on YouTube.
2: Yeah, it's on the Grammys.
1: On the Grammys YouTube page.
3: Any predictions on when it'll come out?
2: October would be when it would be exactly 20 years from the original release.
4: Do you think she would announce it before that, or do you think she would announce it on the day?
2: I thought that she would I honestly thought she would have announced it maybe this week, because it would be just enough time for pre-sales leading up to October. But she's Taylor Swift. She could release it the day of, and it would still do really well.
1: And maybe that's the same day she'll release her wedding pictures.
2: Maybe. We can only be so lucky.
1: Come on, Taylor.
3: Didn't Life of a Showgirl come out last year, too, in October?
2: It did.
1: She loves October. Mm-hmm. October's a great month.
2: An October release.
1: All right. So, and then another big dress news, that yellow infamous dress from How to Lose a Guy in 10 Days. I wonder if they will recreate a version of that for the sequel, because it's on every gossip site yesterday.
5: Yep.
1: And the thing hasn't even been confirmed. It's just truly just a rumor at this point. But it's got some legs to it, because Kate Hudson, she's even reportedly on board to produce. Very early stages of development, because they don't have a script. And Kate has said in past interviews, if they get the right script, I bet Matthew and I will both come back for it. She didn't confirm they would. She says we would be willing to come back for it. So it's just a matter of getting the right script. I think Anna, who does all these writing competitions, mm-hmm. should take a stab at
5: you
1: it.
5: Should,
2: that's
5: Anna.
2: That's a really good idea. That's a good idea, Kelly.
1: It'd be a great creative outlet for you, too, because you like to exercise that part of your brain.
2: Absolutely.
5: And maybe you can meet Kate Hudson. I could do a redo from the time I did meet her, because I think about that all the time.
1: What happened?
5: We were at the W Hotel. I got in the elevator, and I was going to go home because I was being responsible. And then in walks Kate Hudson mm-hmm. and really? Owen Wilson.
3: Oh. Really? Wow.
5: Just us three in the elevator. Doors closed.
6: Yeah.
5: I could have said anything, oh, I love you guys' work. You guys are awesome.
6: Yeah.
5: Oh, I like your dress. But I said, so you guys are going down, huh? And she gave me the biggest dismay look, yeah.
0: And what are you talking to me?
5: That was it. That's all I said, because I felt so dumb.
1: Well,
5: so I want to redo.
1: And she responded in kind. I had a run-in with her just passing a hall in a hotel.
2: Oh, wow.
1: She was dating Alex Rodriguez at the time.
5: That's right.
1: People forget that. And the guy I was dating at the time was working out in the hotel's gym, and he worked out next to Kate Hudson, and apparently I ran into her in the hall on the way back to her room. They were staying down the hall from us.
5: You probably handled it better than I would have.
6: So you going down the hall, huh?
5: Yeah.
1: I just said hi.
3: Y'all haven't
1: Very
3: met
1: brief.
3: Matthew McConaughey?
1: No, but we talked to him on the radio. It's so infamous. He produced a movie for his buddy called Hands on a Hard Body. It's about how they used to have radio contests where you'd keep your hand on a car and the last one standing wins the car.
3: Uh-huh.
1: And he produced a movie for his buddy or something, co-produced it. And he called into our show, and he told us that when he was a teenager and Kid was still alive, this was many years ago, he said, I used to tell people at clubs I was Kid Craddock and I'd get in for free.
2: Yeah. Oh.
1: Matthew McConaughey.
5: That's how I learned Matthew was short.
1: He's not.
2: Interesting.
5: Isn't he?
1: Short, is he?
5: I think he is.
6: I never met him.
2: He looks tall.
5: He looks like he's 6'1", but I think he's not.
1: Look it up.
5: I think he's
1: Look it up.
5: I would say 5'8".
2: No way.
1: No, he's tall.
2: No, he's tall.
4: I have it here.
3: He's 5'11".
6: That's Tom Cruise height.
4: Final guesses.
3: 5'11".
2: I would even say 6'2".
5: Right?
6: Yeah.
5: He looks tall.
6: 6'2", 6'3".
4: This is very precise. 5'11" and 3/4".
3: Oh, I win.
5: So he is tall. He's 6 foot.
3: I get $100, Vimini.
1: All right, so reports of Meghan Markle being bounced from the new season of The Gentlemen, apparently those were premature. So People Magazine says she is still talking to Guy Ritchie about it. Netflix officially renewed Guy's series for a third season with that hottie Theo James, who apparently Audrey's dating his doppelganger. Uh-huh. Anyway, Variety says they're already in pre-production. Scripts are being finalized. But, we heard there was so much backlash in England about Meghan possibly doing this that the offer was withdrawn. But apparently that's not the case. They're still talking about it. Nothing has been finalized.
6: People would still go see it.
1: Streams.
6: Well, okay, people would still see it or stream it, I think.
1: If you're a fan of the show, you'll stream it despite. But I just think it's the fact that she's still royalty, even though she doesn't want any part of it.
6: Right.
1: And royals just don't do that. I don't know. I don't care. I truly don't.
3: Are you mad at

0: I'm disappointed in the way everything panned out. I was so excited when we had an American going to the castle and becoming a princess. It was like a real life Hallmark movie coming to life. And the whole thing just went south so fast. And just the whole thing has been soured for me.
1: But she felt disrespected by people there.
0: I know, but she, you know, she was going to turn the palace and the royal traditions on its head. And you don't do that. You just don't do that. You come in, you embrace it, and you have your moments to shine, but you don't refuse to do certain things. I don't know. The whole thing was just turned sour for me. All right. Nicholas Holt. He was cast as Defense Against the Dark Arts Professor Gilderoy Lockhart in season 2 of HBO's Harry Potter. But he's busy still filming the sequel to the Superman movie, Man of Tomorrow, which comes out July 9th of next year. So he had to drop out.
2: Ooh.
0: So he plays Lex Luthor
2: in that
0: next to David Corenswet's Superman. So now Kit Harington's going to have to take over as the professor. So this season 2 of Harry Potter's series on HBO, no official release date yet, but it's supposed to come out in winter of next year. So it's just too much for Nicholas. He couldn't do both. And did you hear Hulu has canceled Mindy Kaling's Not Suitable for Work after one season?
3: Bummer. I watched it.
1: Not Suitable for Hulu.
3: But it was almost identical to the FX show Adults, and Adults is significantly better. And that one got renewed for season 2. That comes out in like a few days after.
0: I just saw a clip of it like on X or something, and I thought it was one of those, what do they call those, micro-series? What do they call those?
3: Micro-dramas.
0: Micro-dramas. I thought it was one of those micro-dramas because the clip I saw was the acting was so bad. I thought it was a micro-drama.
3: Yeah, some of the actors in it were like TikTok stars.
1: I love those so much still.
0: Well, that's what I thought it was, and then I found out, no, this is a Mindy Kaling series? Well, it didn't make it. And just a couple of more real quick hits here. Kanye's concert in Russia, it's Dunsky.
1: Canceled?
0: Is that a Russian word? I don't know. Yeah, the Moscow Times reported the shows were scheduled for October 10th and 11th in St. Petersburg at this arena there. But the stadium said, we don't have any rental agreement with organizers, so we can't host it.
1: What?
0: It seems like a few steps were skipped there. But the Times said the decision to cancel the concert followed a call from above in Moscow.
1: Putin?
0: That sounds ominous.
4: Putin's call from above?
0: Who's the call from above?
1: It's Putin.
4: God.
2: Cancel Kanye.
0: In Moscow.
2: Comrade.
1: Hold on one second. That was Russian?
2: Yeah. Cancel Kanye, comrade.
5: That was pretty good.
2: Thank you.
1: That is not
2: pretty
1: Russian.
2: Good, huh? Pretty good.
0: Okay.
2: I mean, how many Russian people you know?
1: I know.
2: How many Russian people do you know?
1: Yeah.
2: You have a Russian off. I'm the black Russian.
1: I am the Mexican Russian. I had the landlord that is Russian.
2: No, that was more Ukrainian.
1: Yeah.
6: Do you want the vodka?
1: That's good.
3: Oh, that was
1: good. That was good, actually.
6: Mm. Maybe go to the gym and... basketball.
1: You gotta get like deep.
3: Okay, this is giving Ilya Rosenau.
4: I was just thinking that heated rivalry.
1: Okay, yes. Who would have thought you had the Russian in you like that?
5: I've had.
3: That's really good. You should do a reading of Ilya Rosenau on From Heated Rivalry. That's pretty good.
4: Oh my God.
1: Interesting.
2: Kelly, you want to do your Russian?
0: I did. It's Dunsky.
2: Oh,
0: Kanye is Dunsky.
2: Audrey, you're the accent expert.
7: Don't ask me to do things you don't want.
1: Oh, there you go.
3: Okay.
1: Very
3: good. That's not bad. I'm coming to the cottage.
4: Oh, that was the
0: short and sweet.
3: This is the only Russian I can think of right now.
0: I think you have to hold your tongue down in the back.
1: You got to
5: get Netherlands.
8: Roulette has never been my game.
1: I got it.
2: Dark.
5: Gotcha.
0: Today's fascinating entertainment report.
1: We got a worst date ever coming your way in 10 minutes. 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
0: Back to school photos. 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

0: 30 minutes. And then he said, okay, I have to leave now. I'm going to go. And I was like, all right, bye. But before he left, he said, do you want to come home with me? And yeah, I was like, I don't know you. So I'm going to pass, and maybe you should go take care of your bathroom situation.
1: Wow. Well, hey, very bold.
0: And he walked to the place we were at. So he said, okay, I'm walking home. See you later. And, you know, I'm thinking I'm never going to hear from this person ever again.
2: Yep.
0: And I kind of knew the general vicinity of where he lived. So I knew it would take him at least 15, 20 minutes to walk home. But 5 minutes later, I got a text from him and I opened it. And the text was a picture of him naked in the mirror, doing like a naked mirror selfie of just his backside.
3: Okay. Oh, there's a butt shot.
2: I bet you changed your tune at that point, didn't you?
3: I hope you cleaned up.
0: I was shocked and appalled. And also in the mirror, you could see in the reflection how filthy his apartment was.
4: No. That's the worst part of this.
2: Yeah.
0: And I deleted that and never spoke to him ever again. But the crazy part to me, I was like, you clearly had this picture ready to go in your phone because you're not even home yet.
4: Wait, that's
3: he
4: so
3: had it
4: true.
3: Locked and loaded.
2: never know when you may need that selfie.
3: I kind of wish I had the confidence some of these guys have.
2: I'm glad I don't have the confidence.
3: To show up and say I had
2: the poops.
3: And then ask you to come home with me after I gross you out.
1: Hey, it's a numbers game. Somebody will say yes.
3: And then doubling down by sending a butt pic.
1: To show you what you're missing.
3: Thinking it's going to work.
4: That's a different level of confidence.
5: And a dirty home.
2: Hope he didn't have any toilet paper like sticking out or something.
3: Well, Doris, thank you for sharing your worst date ever story. That was a crappy situation you found yourself in.
0: Happy to share. Y'all have a good day.
3: You too, Doris.
4: Bye.
5: Guys, if you're going to send a sexy photo, make sure the room is cleaned.
2: Right.
5: Mm-hmm. Make sure that bed is made.
2: And your butt cracked.
3: Now, let's be honest. Do you guys have a sexy picture locked and loaded to send to your boo thing?
2: No.
3: Big Al?
2: No.
3: No?
2: No.
3: Kelly?
1: No.
2: No.
3: Anna?
4: No.
3: Nice. Justin?
5: Yes.
2: That went the way I figured it would. How about you? Never mind.
3: I got one. But I sent it to Kenzie, and once I send it, then I delete, and I got to get a new one.
4: You know, you still have to delete it from the cloud.
3: Is it there?
4: Mm-hmm. Oh, everything's on the cloud.
5: If you send it, it's permanent. The internet is a forever place.
3: I don't send, it's not lewd, it's just sexy pics to let her know, hey, this is what's coming up later on.
1: Oh my gosh. So you're saying it's not up when you send
3: I'm not showing anything. Like, this is what you're coming home to.
2: So you're the guy that goes to the restaurant that shops about pictures, you know, because you're assuming that she does the same.
3: Right. Yeah. And she does the same for me. I bet you Kenzie has them locked and loaded, too.
1: Yeah, if Alan starts sending me sexy pictures.
3: What?
2: What's
3: wrong with sexy pictures?
1: I guess it's just not our bit.
2: It's not mine either.
1: It's a turn off for me, only because we just don't do that.
3: In fact, Kenzie sent me one yesterday.
1: I don't know.
3: Yeah.
5: What if he's like, hey, I fixed the sink and the mirror's in the background and he's looking hot in the photo?
3: It's not about being creepy. It's about I'm feeling good right now. Let me share this with my significant other.
1: Or creepy.
2: Good and creepy.
1: Just depends.
3: Just knowing my wife.
1: It's on your perspective.
3: My wife was thinking about me yesterday. It made me happy.
2: Let me see if it's the same one
3: I'm
2: she
3: not
2: sent
3: showing
2: me.
3: You the picture. Wow.
6: Share your worst date ever story.
7: Call or text
6: 800-543-3548.
3: Now, we all as humans have things that we got to think about whether we're going to lose our Christianity or go full Karen mode on people over, right?
2: Yeah.
3: Like, we all have those moments. It's like sometimes we let them go and we live by, I've been living by the let them mentality. But my wife was out of town this past weekend and staying in a hotel, and all she did was complain about this hotel. Because it stunk. She said, it smells like cigarettes. It smells like cigarettes. It's disgusting. I can't sleep. And I'm sitting back at our home where it smells normal, thinking, all right, let's stop complaining about this thing.
2: Life isn't that bad.
3: Until she came home. Because she came home and she starts right away going, smell this, smell that. I grew up in a house that smelled like cigarettes. And I'm like, I don't smell anything. I don't smell cigarettes at all. So I told her, I think it's in your head.

0: I'm going to go to the store. I'll be back. And I left our home. And I came back. And when I came back, it hit me. Our house smelled like, not cigarettes, black mold.
1: Ooh.
2: Oh, man.
0: This hotel, whatever that smell was, got into my daughter's backpacks, clothes, their hairbrushes, Kelly.
3: Oh, my gosh.
0: Kinsey's hair. Like, it smelled like, and it hit me so hard just because it was, I removed my... I wanted to call this hotel.
3: You need to.
0: Or the safety, whoever's in charge of safety. And this is...
2: If that was it, I mean, you could get sick. It's a health risk.
0: And we thought maybe it was just a day, Sunday that she came home with Chloe. It was okay. Monday, still there. Still there badly on Monday.
3: Oh, man.
0: Yesterday. Is it okay for me to call that hotel and go full Karen mode? Give me my money back.
3: Yeah.
0: Can those spores, scientists listening, can those spores jump onto my kid's backpack or my wife's backpack and then jump into my house? Do I have black mold now? Is that a thing?
3: I don't know.
4: Wash everything.
2: I wouldn't know what black mold smells like. Once you smell it, you would know.
3: It's like you never smelled a dead body, but when you smell one, you know it.
0: Yeah, it was that.
3: It's like that kind of thing.
0: I didn't think I knew either until I smelled it, and I was like, that is not cigarettes.
3: That's scary. That is mold.
0: That is mold.
1: Gross.
0: So now my house... smells like that.
3: Mm. Yeah, that's not good.
1: No.
0: Because of this hotel.
4: Bleach everything, wash everything.
2: Yeah, for sure.
0: So I'm okay to go full Karen mode on them?
3: Well,
0: and lose my Christianity.
3: Well, how do you have to go Karen? You need to call them and inform them what's going on.
0: Oh yeah. I'm gonna let them know.
3: Then what do you do? Once you turn it in, my hands are clean. I've called the hotel. Do you take it a step further and call the Centers for Disease? I don't know who does that.
4: You burn the building down. Burn it.
3: EPA. Who do we call?
0: I just don't understand how
3: the FCC?
0: That thing just stuck on
4: the CIA?
0: Yes. I'm going to call everybody.
3: Yeah, like, I don't know if you'd be able to get your money back.
2: Yeah.
0: Oh, they're going to give me my money back.
4: They're going to need it to clean it.
0: I will drive all the way.
4: Was it a motel?
0: It was a hotel.
3: Holiday Inn?
4: Say what?
2: If your gear starts acting up.
0: Yeah, that's how it goes. Yeah, man, I think I should be able to get my money back based on the smell, and so should everybody else that was staying in that hotel. Good. I'm not going to snitch on them on the radio right now, but just know.
1: Yikes.
0: Just know we're on to your black mold smell.
3: That's bad.
0: Mistress.
3: Well, maybe the people working there are so immune to it, they don't even smell.
0: Yeah, they probably don't. You
4: know? Give them a scathing review.
0: You do get used to it, but man, it's bad. Now, coming up here in 10 minutes, get ready with your phones, Kid Nation. We got a little Does That Make Me Crazy action headed our way.
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6: I'm afraid that ship has sailed.
7: Yeah, we celebrate being different. That's what we do on this show. Give us a call at 800-543-3548. We call this segment, Does That Make Me Crazy? And that's because you're you, and you do things differently than everybody else does. And that's awesome. So give us a call. Tell us those quirky things you do. Your friends probably told you, hey, you're the only one in our friend group that does that.
8: Weird.
7: Or your family told you that. Whoever told you. And then tell us what that is. Follow it up by asking, does that make me crazy? And we'll have you join our club here shortly. Now, this probably falls a little in the realm of does that make me crazy? Audrey found this in the dating world sites that she gets on. She's on a bunch of forums and all that stuff. And it's posting a picture of a guy you want to claim.
9: Yeah. So I realize that you guys aren't seeing the things that I'm seeing when I log into social media.
7: Our algorithm is completely different.
9: Because
7: Audrey,
9: I'm a part of groups for single people and or girls in Dallas that are like, are we dating the same guy? So I'm in a lot of groups like that with people kind of my age talking about what's going on in Dallas and dating and all of that.
8: Okay.
9: And it's really bad out here in the streets. Apparently, a lot of these guys are like married or cheating. And every time a girl posts a guy, everyone knows who he is. It's so weird how it's so connected. Anywho, so a girl had the idea of saying, before dating any guy, post his picture in this group and say, whose boyfriend is this? If no one claims him within 14 days, then you can date him.
7: Oh my! It's goodness. Like lost and found. Kind of smart.
9: So she thinks that before you can date anyone, you should have to post him and see if anyone claims him. Got to wait 2 weeks.
7: I feel like I wouldn't trust other people because I feel like people want to ruin your happiness and somebody would lie and go like, yeah, that's I dated him or he's dating my friend.
10: They could just lie about it. We're doomed as a society.
7: But it's if we could all keep it real and not lie, that's actually kind of a smart idea.
10: Why do you even need to do that?
7: Because there's so many cheaters and stuff out there.
10: A very nice guy asked me out. I'm going to go out and have a coffee with him.
7: Yeah.
10: Oh, I get that. See what happens.
7: I know.
10: I think I just don't we have to become Inspector Clouseau here and try to figure out who's sneaking around? I mean, just enjoy life. It's so hard for guys. Why would they even ask a girl out if there's a danger? Their face is going to be plastered on social media. I mean,
7: and are we dating the same guy?
10: Girls have brought this on themselves. Single women today have brought this on themselves.
7: Yeah.
10: Seriously. Y'all need to stop that nonsense online.
11: Do we ever find out why men cheat?
7: Well, women cheat too.
12: The age-old question. Why I think I just don't like the verbiage in that post.
9: Yeah.
12: Because if the roles were reversed, like claiming someone like property, I don't like that.
7: I don't know if it's claiming. It's more like, hey, before I waste my time on this guy.

0: You don't like it when Ryan says, that's my woman?
1: The thing is, that's different. Everyone says, like, my first thought with that is I would never be with a guy I felt like I had to post like that. But then the thing is, you don't know with these guys a lot of the time, which is what they're saying.
2: Yeah.
1: Like, remember with that guy, the hot guy I went out with. The Rushmore guy.
2: Oh, yeah.
3: And, I don't remember that one.
1: Oh, my British God. British guy? He was so hot. And then I talked about
3: Why
1: him.
3: Why was he in Mount Rushmore?
2: Because he was hot.
1: The Mount Rushmore of hottest guys I've
2: he
1: ever seen.
2: He was an 11, Kelly.
1: Okay. We go to commercial break. I see in the Facebook group a post of him.
2: Boom.
1: And how he's in all these crazy circles and all these girls are dating him, which I wasn't expecting. I never would have looked him up. But that's the only, like, playing devil's advocate.
2: Have you ever thought about dating regular looking guys like us?
1: I am.
2: No, you're dating Mount Rushmores.
1: That was in the past.
4: Well, like you're dating a guy who looks like Theo.
2: Yeah, Theo James.
4: Theo James.
1: Yeah. He's different.
2: And you guys were PDAing all over the place in the restaurant.
4: Does he have an accent too?
1: No.
4: Like Theo James?
1: No.
3: Oh, boring.
1: But he has an arm tattoo, Kelly. Oh, it's so.
2: But interesting way to go about the dating world is crazy right now.
1: It is.
2: It is.
5: Yeah,
2: it
5: when
2: wild.
5: You add in the social media aspect. Yeah.
2: Does that make
1: and
2: them crazy?
1: The people in it are crazy.
2: I don't, maybe a little bit, but I understand why they're doing it. And let's get into our real segment. Does that make me crazy? Give us a call, 800-543-3548. Let's see who's going to be joining our club. And by the way, all of us are a part of this club. We all have shared our quirks over the years. Kick it off here with Summer. Hi, Summer.
6: Hi, good morning.
2: Good morning. Okay, let's see. What's your quirk? Tell us.
6: Okay, so does it make me crazy that I reached out to Big Al Mac on Facebook Messenger a while back because I host on a Christian television show, and I asked him to interview with me, to share testimony and talk about God's goodness, mm-hmm. and he actually responded and said he would, and I was so excited because mm-hmm. I love all of you so much, mm-hmm. but then he kind of left me on read, and he responds about every month, once a month. And so I just keep messaging and keep messaging
7: We're going to make it happen.
2: Yeah.
3: Oh, yeah. Now that you shamed him with this phone call.
6: Right?
7: Well, you know, in the summer, I was gone for a couple of weeks.
3: You know.
2: Hey, here's the thing, Summer. That's very typical Big Al behavior.
6: I knew that I could, in a loving way, call him out, and he would definitely follow through with what he said.
7: Oh, we will. Message me again.
3: Oh, my God.
7: No, for real. No, we're going to make it happen. Yeah. We'll make it happen. I really want to do it. We're just scheduling things. And
0: you got a lot going on.
2: Have you thought about, Summer, posting him on the group? Are we interviewing the same guy? Seeing if anybody claims him in 14 days.
7: No, I want to do it. I want to do it, Summer. I'm sorry. But we'll make it happen.
2: Summer.
6: Yay.
2: It doesn't make you crazy.
7: Doesn't make you crazy at all.
3: This is going to become, how did Big Al disappoint you?
7: Oh, we've done that bit too many
3: times.
7: It's
3: been so long.
7: Oh, we've done that.
1: Let's bring it back.
2: Well, now let's bring in Al 2.0 on the show. Hello, Al.
8: Good morning. Good morning.
7: What's up,
2: good
7: my brother?
2: Good morning. All right, share yours. Does it have to do with Big Al?
8: No. I know this scares some people, but showering with my eyes closed.
2: Showering with
0: the whole time?
2: With your eyes closed?
8: Yeah, it's a mindfulness practice.
3: Oh, so you do shower with it's like a meditation.
8: Kind of, yeah. I can meditate in the shower and just focus on what I'm doing instead of looking around in my dirty shower.
2: So do you open your eyes to at least see which, if you grab the shampoo or the conditioner or what?
8: Nope. I use my hands.
2: You just go by feel.
0: Hold on. You said you had a dirty shower. When's the last time you cleaned your shower?
8: I think my shower was cleaned last week, but I don't do it. My roommate does it.
2: I mean, if you're thinking about it, if your eyes are closed, is the shower dirty?
1: Wow.
0: No. Right?
3: Well, with all that soap and water, isn't it cleaning itself?
2: Thank you.
3: Shower thoughts.
2: And also, why do we wash our towels if we are drying ourselves after we clean ourselves?
0: Dead skin.
5: Because they get moldy and gross.
0: They get dead skin on
2: okay.
0: them.
2: Okay. You guys...
3: Stop with all your logic.
2: Stop being logical here.
5: Sorry. We're supposed to yes
7: what
5: and.
7: Was the, what was the question again?
2: Yes. Is he crazy for closing his eyes in the shower at all times? He doesn't open them for anything, not even to grab the shampoo or the conditioner or the soap.
7: I'd say you're crazy because the boogeyman might come in there.
2: Yeah.
3: You might get murdered.
2: Yeah. Al, somebody could be staring at you showering the whole time and you would never know.
8: I won't see it coming.
2: You won't see it coming.
7: Wow. Yeah.
3: You'll be so zen.
2: Yeah, can't be scared if I don't open my eyes.
7: Yeah.
2: Al, welcome to the club, buddy. You're in.
5: Actually, I can't

0: think about if I have my eyes closed or not.
1: Right. I only close them when I'm shampooing.
2: Yeah, so
3: if I'm hungover, my eyes are closed in that shower.
1: Hey, Vicky.
4: Hey.
1: All right, go ahead and share.
4: Okay, I have a quick question. Does this make me crazy?
1: Okay.
4: If I buy a cookbook from like my mom's church or my auntie's church or my grandma's church and I don't like the people, or maybe we've been to their house and it's kind of dirty and I wouldn't eat there, I still won't cook the recipe, even though it's my food and my kitchen and I'm cooking it.
2: Yeah. It's been ruined.
0: It's a dirty recipe.
2: It's been ruined for you.
4: Yes. I can't do it.
0: Yeah.
5: That's cute, crazy.
2: You don't eat like them nasty people.
0: Yeah. You're still supporting.
6: Can I ask you a quick question? Are you white? I've never heard a white person say "ain't" before.
3: Ain't.
6: I thought that was a black thing.
1: Vicky,
6: I couldn't really tell if she was white or black,
1: Vicky,
6: by her voice.
1: Are you Caucasian?
4: I am Caucasian.
6: Wow. I've never, ever, ever, ever, ever heard that.
1: Big
6: from,
1: out
6: from
1: like,
6: a white person. I've heard aunt.
1: Are you going to invite her to the cookout?
2: Aunt is, that's a black thing.
6: Aunt?
1: Ain't
6: Gertrude.
0: Auntie?
6: Ain't this.
1: Are you going to invite her to the cookout?
6: Yeah, you can come to the cookout. You're more than welcome.
1: Vicky. You're in the club and invited to the cookout.
3: Hey, what is she going to bring to the cookout?
1: Don't worry about it.
6: Sweet potato salad.
4: It's not going to be a dirty recipe.
1: Yeah. That's right. Exactly. Tell them, Vicky.
0: And that's what matters.
1: Love you, girl.
6: Wow.
1: Have a great day.
6: I never heard of
1: it. Being invited to the cookout is my goal. That's
2: well,
1: it right
2: Auntie
1: there.
2: Auntie Anne's pretzels.
6: No,
2: she's
6: no,
2: white.
6: No, she didn't say Auntie. She said Annie.
2: Oh, Annie.
1: What's up, John?
7: Hey, good morning, guys.
1: What's up, man? All right, share away.
7: I'm listening.
1: I appreciate
7: you. I'm an old guy, and I take quite a few pills. So when I take my pill bottle, and I'm too lazy to put them in a week-long pill box, but I take each pill bottle, and I got to roll out one or two pills. Most times, more than one come out, and I've got to take the one that rolls the farthest because I feel like it worked the hardest.
2: Yeah.
7: And so I take that pill, and then all the ones that were closer to the pill bottle, I put them back for the next.
6: Slackers.
1: Dang, man. John,
0: I love that.
1: I am so adopting that.
0: Me too. I'm going to start doing that.
1: I'm going to take the pill that worked the hardest. I know.
2: You cool crazy.
6: Yeah, John, I like that, my brother.
1: You my friend now, John. Have a great day, sir.
7: Hey, love your show.
1: Love you too,
6: love
1: man.
6: Love you, my brother. Golly, I do like
2: love
6: you.
2: Your show. Love your show. That's old. That OG.
1: Yep. That's how you know. All right, if we didn't get to your crazy this time around, you hang on to that. We want you to join our club, but we got to find out if we're chopped.
6: We're what?
1: Yeah, according to Gen Z, they dropped 10 things that'll show if we are chopped or not.
6: Okay.
3: Yeah, there's things going out of style.
1: Yeah, chopped, Kelly.
0: Oh, no.
1: Yeah. Are you chopped? Find out in 10 minutes.
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2: Hi.
1: What's your toxic trait?
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1: Because you're going like the black don't crack.
3: By
2: yeah. You know, like, I'm 33 and I tell white people that I'm 50 and they're like,
3: that's funny. I like that.
0: Don't hear about it later. 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
2: Big Al's outfit today is a pink shirt.
3: Can't really make fun of it today.
2: And it's Paisley. Is that Paisley?
4: You can.
5: It looks like a bottle of Pepto-Bismol. What do you mean we can't make fun of that?
2: He looks like but like a stylish Pepto-Bismol.
5: And the shoes to match.
3: I'm not bothered by this one.
5: Pink shoes.
6: Getting an upset stomach just looking at it.
2: Now, speaking of Big Al Mac, he's going to be headed off to the bank right after the show in his Paisley pink shirt.
5: Got to pick up a G.
2: Got to pick up a grand. Because tomorrow at this time, we will probably be getting done with the tattoo.
5: Yes.
2: It is tattoo day tomorrow.
3: That's crazy. It's
5: reckoning time. Chris Hudson out of somewhere close to Tishomingo, Oklahoma.
2: Oh, near the Blake Shelton area.
5: Yes. But he will be driving down here tonight. And he'll be here bright-eyed, bushy-tailed tomorrow. And he will get my logo, the Big Al's Down Hatch logo, tattooed on his back from my dude over at Southbound Tattoo.
2: Oh, he is getting it done on the lower back region?
5: I say that. He told me, we'll come to an agreement on a body part.
4: Take some real estate.
5: I want it to be visible, you know?
2: Yeah.
6: And will be he laying on this table over here in the corner getting it done?
5: I believe my dude Alex is going to bring his own table, tattoo table.
2: Perfect.
6: Because I want to hear that tattoo gun going.
5: Yeah.
2: Tattoo machine.
5: Tattoo instrument. Machine. I don't know. I've never had
2: the artists like to call it a machine.
6: Oh.
2: I learned that.
6: Not a gun.
2: No. Machine. No. A tattoo machine.
3: And not a machine gun.
2: I learned it at a tattoo convention. And by the way, breaking news, the younger generation now calls a tramp stamp cake toppers.
3: What?
7: I just learned that the tramp stamp has now been renamed a cake topper. Mm-hmm. And as someone who has one, I just have a few concerns. First of all, you cannot rebrand my bad decision and suddenly make them adorable. That tattoo has spent 20 years being publicly shamed, and now you're telling me she's trendy? She didn't survive 2 decades above my butt crack to be called cute. But I will say that I do feel like cake topper feels significantly less judgmental.
2: Oh, yeah.
7: So now I'm conflicted because do I embrace the rebrand or do I stand by the terrible reputation we worked so hard to earn?
2: You gotta take the rebrand. Cake topper, Kelly, because your butt is your cake.
8: Mine would be more like a pancake topper.
5: Like a strawberry.
8: Because you can't strawberry. By saying cake topper, you bragging you got booty. I don't have one.
2: Or like a cookie cake, because cookies are flat.
8: Yeah.
2: But I remember that's a nice name.
8: Alan's first tattoo artist, Alan thoroughly researched it. He was really upset when that part of the woman's anatomy became known as the tramp stamp because it turned women away from getting them.

0: you wanted butterflies to land on your tramp stamp.
1: What would I want a butterfly?
0: I don't know. That's why I was asking.
1: Where are you going?
2: What conversation are you here?
0: You said a great spot for a butterfly.
1: That was a very popular tattoo.
0: Oh.
1: Back there was a butterfly.
0: I haven't seen that area in a while.
2: And that's honest.
1: Al's personally is covered with hair.
0: Yes, I call it my ass bro.
1: Yeah. So calling it a tramp stamp got you. That's chopped. And Justin, you found a list that's going to help us sound cool.
3: Yeah, 10 things that Gen Z says are chopped or chuggy.
1: All
3: or
1: right.
4: Chuggy.
1: Chuggy. Yeah, chuggy.
2: So you're saying these are things that are not cool anymore?
3: Yeah, not cool anymore.
0: Okay.
4: Chuggy's a word?
3: Chuggy's like gross. Ew.
2: Chuggy's been a word for like forever.
1: Skibbity on, toilet, Kelly. It's very skibbity.
3: Okay. All right. Number one.
0: Look at the chuggy stamp.
3: Number one. Saying LOL out loud when something is funny is out.
1: So what do we do?
3: You just laugh.
1: Oh.
3: Just laugh. If you say LOL, it's like you're mocking somebody.
2: So I like to laugh and then say LOL.
3: No, you can't do that, Audrey. That makes you old.
2: Yes, I can.
3: No, you can't.
2: Because I'm young.
1: Mm-mm.
2: Younger than you.
1: OMG. OMG, stop.
3: OMG. You can't say OMG either.
1: Oh, you can't say OMG either?
3: No.
2: Been doing that.
3: No, we're Gen Z now.
1: Okay,
3: number two. Skinny jeans are out. I know we thought they were back in January, but they're out. We need low-rise jeans.
4: No.
2: No, not the low-rise.
3: No. Low-rise jeans and baggy pants.
2: I'm all for the baggy, but I will never wear low-rise jeans ever again in my life.
3: Well, don't wear skinny jeans anymore because you'll look like Gru from Despicable Me.
4: Anna, if they're not skinny low-rise, maybe the baggy won't make them pull down so much when you stand
2: up. Maybe
4: up. It doesn't pull down because with their baggy, maybe.
2: Yeah. I did recently get a pair of jeans that, like, they look like jeans, but they're kind of sweatpants. They're very interesting. I haven't worn them yet.
4: Sweatpants jeans, they're in all my algorithm.
2: Okay, I'll wear them so you can let me know what you think.
4: I would love to feel
1: my
4: them.
1: Wife just got the low-rise baggy pants, and it makes her butt look cute.
4: Mm. Yeah, it makes a little bubble butt.
1: And you get to show off your cake topper.
3: Yes, with low-rise.
2: So true.
4: Low-rise skinny is crazy. I've never seen that.
1: Too,
2: it's very
1: much.
2: Like 2001.
0: I got a cousin in low-rise skinny.
3: All right. Number three, making silly faces like Drew Carey. It's only funny when he does it, but don't be doing silly faces.
1: What?
2: What?
4: I don't know. Don't tell that to Alan and our son Dylan. That's
3: don't
4: all,
3: be
4: that's
3: doing
4: their,
3: silly faces.
4: That's their face. They love it.
1: I'm going to keep making funny faces.
2: Yeah, that's... I feel like you should have a personality.
3: Number four, texting. We don't text anymore. We Snapchat. Because we save storage on our phone. Don't text anymore. Send a Snapchat message.
2: That's insane.
1: I stopped going on Snapchat a few years ago when it was just boobs being sent my way.
2: Yeah.
1: That was too much. Well,
2: the kids have been communicating via Snapchat.
1: Yeah,
3: Snapchat. We don't text anymore.
4: But you age out of Snapchat. That's crazy.
3: No, you never do. Unless you're old, Audrey. Okay, number five. Saying I did a thing and then posting about it on Facebook.
2: That's just like very millennial core.
1: Yeah.
2: So I did a thing.
3: And you had a baby.
2: Yeah. Or bought a house or something.
3: Yeah,
2: so we did a thing.
3: No, you started a family. You didn't just do a thing.
1: I'd just rather not do anything.
2: Very millennial. Right.
3: Number five, embracing natural eyebrows. Okay.
1: Amen.
3: You don't need pencil thin eyebrows. You don't need big, wide, and bushy eyed eyebrows either. Embrace what God gave you.
1: So no plucking.
2: Are you saying that embracing your eyebrows is chopped?
3: No, you need to embrace them.
1: Yeah.
3: No more pencil thin.
1: Plucking is chopped.
4: Pencil thin's been out for a long time.
1: The chola?
0: So is Snapchat.
4: Bushy has been in.
1: Yeah.
3: No, Snapchat got old to you, but not other people.
2: I think this list is from 2013.
3: No, number six. No, number seven. Saying the word adulting. You're an adult.
4: Yeah,
3: be one.
4: That.
3: You don't need to say, I'm still adulting.
1: Yeah.
4: I remember that.
3: Number eight, posting your food on Instagram.
1: Don't do it.
4: Yeah,
3: no one cares what you ate. Some experiences are left in your head.
2: And I like seeing people post their food on Instagram.
1: I feel attacked because I just did a full-on reel on my eating.
3: No one cares.
2: But I like to see it because I like to know where I should go and try things.
1: Thank you.
3: Number nine, open-toed shoes. Cover your feet and your toes. There are creeps out there and no one wants to see them nasty, crusty, dusty feet.
2: Ugh. Oh, my toes are out today.
3: Can
2: I see them?
3: If you got them,
2: no,
3: tall,
2: they look bad.
3: Them thong flip-flops, ew.
2: Not for
3: away.
2: Free, Audrey.
1: Are the dogs barking?
4: The dogs are barking.
1: I heard a guy say that. I thought that was the coolest. Yo, dogs are barking.
2: No,
1: I was like,
2: my toenails look terrible.
4: Throw them up, Anna.
2: Not for free.
1: Not for free.
2: At Anna's Able 13.
3: But we can all, especially on a plane.
1: Uh-huh.
3: If we're getting on a plane, cover them toes.
1: Please.
3: Put socks on.
1: No one
3: wants your feet out.
1: We don't want
3: to
1: see your athlete's
3: summer,
1: foot.
3: No one wants to look at your toes. Number 10, last one. mono.

0: monochrome furniture. Yes, where you got everything all gray.
1: No one tell wants, Kim and Kanye.
0: I know. But no one wants to see all gray. There's bring more life. Bring more color. Bring some art pieces that are going to last longer.
2: Okay. See, now we are no longer going to be chopped.
3: Great.
2: Kid Nation. That's chewy. How we run. Yeah, we're not chewy anymore. 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
5: Hey, you. 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
6: P.M.,
5: by the way, at night. 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Concert is Saturday, September 19th. Or if you don't win those tickets, we're also going to do a little hairy action this morning.
6: A little hairy action?
5: Yeah, we got some hairy-okey coming your way.
7: That sounds kind of gross.
6: Yeah,
5: does it?
7: Hairy, I don't know.
6: Hairy-okey.
5: Yeah, you'll get the stylings of Harry Styles, but it's coming from our mouths. So
8: yeah, we're going to kiss all the time.
5: Little blind.
7: And disco occasionally.
5: Little blind karaoke action. We'll see how we do and how well we know Harry Styles' music. Al, you're going to do great.
6: Okay. But I can't wait.
5: A couple headlines here. I might be jumping on the Kelly Raspberry bandwagon of, we're doing too much crowdfunding.
7: Thank you.
5: This is too much now.
7: Thank you.
5: Actress Anna Lynn McCord and former rugby star Danny Cipriani got married over the weekend.
7: I saw that.
5: Did you hear what they did?
7: I didn't see what they did, but I know it was a little backyard wedding. 81 guests. I know too much. Uh-huh. And she wore this like floral. It was like a boho chic wedding owl.
6: Okay.
5: Well, the couple, They're worth about $8 million. They're rich.
7: That's what celebrity net worth says.
5: No, they are worth that.
7: Because they also say you're worth $1 billion, don't they?
5: Shh.
7: Okay.
9: Can you just one more time say who the couple is? Because I blacked out for a second.
5: Anna Lynn McCord and former rugby star Danny Cipriani. They crowdfunded their wedding.
8: Is it a lesbian couple?
7: No.
5: No.
8: Oh.
5: Danny Cipriani's a rugby. He's a guy, and Anna Lynn McCord is a female.
8: Where did you go? Oh, this must be a same sex couple.
5: Yeah, we're in that.
8: When did you go? Oh, they must be the same sex couple.
10: I don't know. I wanted them to be.
8: Gotcha.
10: And it would have mattered.
5: I got something that you want coming.
10: It would have changed the whole story.
5: Anyway,
6: we're drinking. Right?
5: They crowdfunded their wedding, and last month they set up an account at honeyfund.com, which is kind of like a GoFundMe, but for weddings. And this is actually really cool because, you know, if you're getting married young, you might not have the funds or your parents don't have the money to help you out with. I get that. Uh-huh. They raised about $14,200 for their wedding. And reactions on social media are mixed.
7: Well, look, people have honeymoon funds on their gift registries.
5: Yeah.
7: And just give us gift cards on our gift registries. And let's be honest, adults today, we don't need showers and things. We're not setting up a household coming straight out of our parents' houses. Having a shower is greedy in and of itself.
11: Yeah.
7: It is. And I do it. That's just tradition. So the whole thing is greedy. But if there are two people and like, we don't need anything. We don't need to register for China patterns and I don't need another blender. Just pay, you know.
5: For our wedding?
7: If you want to. I didn't want to register for my second wedding, but my friend said, you need to because we're going to buy you stuff.
5: Right.
7: And so I went and registered because I wasn't going to.
9: You might as well.
7: Get stuff I wanted.
9: That you need. Yeah. How do you feel about, because I knew this girl. And she was getting married. I was not invited to the wedding, but I'm friends with her on social media.
5: Yeah.
9: And she posted her registry on her social media.
11: No.
5: For everyone that wasn't invited.
9: Yeah, very like, hey, if you want to get anything from my I was like, I'm not invited to your wedding. I'm not going to just randomly buy something from your registry.
10: I'll
7: never forget. This girl won a local pageant. Like, she was trying to go from, you know, Miss whatever to the state to register, and she sent out letters and she was registered for stuff that would help her get to the pageant, and she wanted people just to buy stuff for her so she could be in a pageant.
5: Okay.
7: It's like it goes too far with the registry stuff.
5: I've even gotten the one where like, hey,

0: It's my kid's birthday today. If you want to send him a Venmo.
1: What?
2: Oh my God.
0: I've gotten those. But my son wasn't invited to the birthday party. And it's like.
1: You should have Venmo charged them.
0: I'm like, what?
3: It's out of control.
0: You're going to throw a party. Not invite some kids, but then, hey, kick them back some Venmo if you want to wish them a happy birthday. No.
4: For the price of a cup of coffee. No.
5: this close to social media panhandling. This close.
4: Well, people do that.
5: We're going to say this close.
4: I have 800,000 followers. If you all Venmo me a dollar,
1: yeah,
4: we can get somewhere.
0: Yeah. All right, moving on here. Target is apologizing and pulling a kid's Halloween costume after people accused it of evoking blackface and racist imagery. It's a circus clown costume. It's orange like Anna's shirt.
1: Okay, don't set me up for this story, JC.
0: That featured a dark face covering an exaggerated smile, like a clown smile.
3: Yeah. Did you pull up the image?
0: Yeah.
3: Al and I discussed it during the commercial.
0: I didn't see it, but I wasn't looking for it.
3: Well, I asked Al, because they have a black child modeling the...
0: Right, so it's
3: not that the child is wearing blackface, but he's got an exaggerated smile, a little tiny little pork pie hat, and the way the child's standing,
5: it reeks back. It reeks of blaxploitation
0: way back in the day.
5: Yeah, and it depends on who you ask. I think you ask 100 people, you'll get 100 different points of view.
3: If a white child was modeling this, would it have the same reaction? And Al thought it would because of the exaggeration.
0: Yeah.
3: It's also with the kid standing. You know, it's like the whole thing just
0: It's like he's sneaking up a little bit. It's weird.
3: Well, no, it's like the jazz hand thing.
0: Even though it's not,
3: it just kind of evokes that,
0: that
3: memory. Right.
4: So there's no blackface.
0: It's just like a covering.
5: The face covering is black.
3: No, it's a black child. It's just a big mouth, and then like
4: that's like the Cheshire cat mouth.
0: The one I saw had like a covering.
3: The one I'm looking at.
5: Yeah, it has a black face.
0: That's like a covering.
2: Yeah, this one.
4: Yeah, Audrey and I are like.
0: It's like
3: I'm
0: a little mesh.
3: That's a mesh covering over the kid's face.
0: It's a mesh. Yeah.
3: Oh my God.
0: Yeah. So Target, they apologized. They said, "Hey, got this wrong," and said the costume would never be sold again. And should have never been sold.
3: Yeah,
0: so it's not a safety recall.
3: How many people did that have to get by?
5: It had to be a whole lot. I mean, it's not just one person that says, okay.
0: Oh, there's a bunch of people.
5: There's got to be.
0: Yeah.
5: It's got to be. I mean,
0: there's a lot of buyers and things.
5: But anyway, Target did the right thing, so I got to applaud them at least for taking it down or for removing
3: it.
4: Yeah. I would have to see some like racist drawings to know what that is.
5: Well,
4: right?
5: If you Google blaxploitation, I'm sure they will pop right up. A clown blaxploitation.
0: Now, some happy news here, especially for part-time Justin, who's a huge fan, and all the girls I heard talking about it in the stands yesterday at my daughter's volleyball game.
4: What were they saying?
0: Starbucks fall menu launches today. Got some new drinks, like the iced pumpkin cream shaken espresso and iced banana bread chai.
4: Yum.
0: This year's autumn items... By the way, autumn items, when it's still 100 degrees outside, is wild. But it also includes pecan drinks or pecan drinks.
4: Love like the pecan.
0: The pecan cortado, the iced pecan crunch latte. The pecan crunch latte sounds delicious, by the way, like a cereal.
4: My barista told me to mix the pecan and the pumpkin together.
0: That sounds pretty good, Justin.
4: It's delish.
0: Also, those are making a comeback, but they also got a new chider, which combines chai and cider flavors. And earlier this month, Starbucks brought back that unicorn frappuccino, which got everybody all hot and bothered and excited about everything.
4: But what we need to celebrate is the PSL is back.
6: Yay, pumpkin spice latte.
4: Yes.
0: It's too early.
4: Pumpkin everywhere. You get pumpkin, everybody gets pumpkin.
3: Because we want to be wishing it.
1: We're manifesting it to not be triple digits outside.
0: I walked in my house yesterday and it smelled like fall because my wife busted out the pumpkin candles.
4: Like, oh my word.
0: So she's going to be all about it. So celebrate, Starbucks. It's out.
4: Run, don't walk.
0: Don't.
4: Before they drink it all.
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11: Do that hundy.
10: The hundy is the best deal you can get.
11: Yep.
10: And again, the concert is Saturday, September 19th.
11: Good seats.
10: Now, for those of us who can't make it out to Madison Square Garden to see Harry Styles live in person, we're going to bless you right now.
12: Y'all about to be saying bless you to me because I'm about to sneeze.
10: Go ahead, Kelly.
12: I'm losing it.
10: Bless you.
11: Purple. Yeah. I hate losing. Oh, I hate losing a sneeze, man.
10: I love sneezing, too.
12: I love
13: sneezing. Man, I lost it.
10: Sneezing is one of my favorite activities to
12: do. So euphoric.
10: It's the best.
13: Oh, I hate it. I hurt my back once.
10: Anna did hurt her back. But we're going to do a little karaoke action this morning. What's that entail? We have a coffee mug full of Harry Styles songs.
11: Okay.
10: We're each going to... It's not a bowl. It's a hair.
12: And we're all hoping we get that's what makes you beautiful. That's all we
13: believe.
10: There are Harry Styles songs, and there's also some from his One Direction catalog because he was a part of One Direction. So we got everything covered.
11: Oh, boy.
10: Now, here's the thing. Yeah. We're going to get a lead in into the song, and then it becomes blind karaoke. So how well do we know Harry Styles?
12: I am not confident.
11: Even if you don't know the lyrics,
10: try.
11: You got to
10: try.
11: Something up.
13: Stay in line.
11: Don't get quiet. That's terrible for radio.
14: How long are we karaokeing? Is it just one line?
13: Just the next song. Just the next few.
10: Minutes.
11: Bars.
13: Bars.
11: Yeah.
10: Now listen, if Harry Styles forgot his lyrics on stage, he would keep going. He would maybe sing the wrong lyrics.
14: No, he'd hold the microphone out like everyone else does.
10: Or that.
13: True. Mm-hmm.
10: But most likely, he would try to keep singing, which is what we're going to try to do.
11: Okay.
13: Did you want to start, JC?
10: Me?
13: Lead us off. You're our fearless leader.
10: Not really, because I want to...
14: You want to make fun of us first.
10: I want to make fun of you guys to see how bad
13: you got
10: I
13: this.
10: Could be. All right. Song I'm just, doing.
13: I was just holding the mug and I didn't want to go first.
10: I know. I'm doing a slow song. It's called Story of My Life.
13: Oh, you got this.
10: By One Direction.
14: Easy money. Easy. Okay. And,

0: doing pretty good.
1: Keep her warm inside.
2: Yeah, you take her home to keep her
3: like
2: warm.
3: Like in her heart.
4: It was cold outside.
2: Yeah, you gotta take her home to keep her warm inside.
1: So did he get it right or wrong?
2: I'd say the wrong one.
1: You got the one.
2: It's from another part of the
4: world. I'm gonna go ahead and give you a solid B.
2: Thanks, dog.
1: Great job, JC. You did awesome.

0: All right, Kelly Raspberry.
1: Okay. This is going to be so great.
2: Good job, Jessie.
1: I'm so excited.
3: She's going to get What Makes You Beautiful.
2: Yeah, probably.
1: We can only.
0: We all want. Is that
1: I get Steal My Girl.
2: Oh, that's good.
3: This song is so hot.

0: a great song.
1: Great job, Kelly.
2: I missed one word, but that's okay.
3: All right.
2: I'm so glad that's over.
3: Kelly handed me the bowl, so.
1: Great job, Kelly. That was fun.
2: Thank you. I love that song.
3: All right.
0: Big Al Mack.
3: Yeah.
0: Known for knowing all Harry Styles music.
2: We'll help you, Al.
0: Watch Al get, that's what makes you beautiful.
2: Yeah.
3: No. As it was.
0: Oh, that's a great song.
3: As it was.
2: This is more current.
3: This is more of a slow or fast song.
0: Slower.
3: Slow or fast. Or maybe medium.

0: day as it was the day before, as it was last week, as it was last month.
1: Yes.
2: If that's not the line,
3: it sounded really good, Big Al. You made that up.
2: Yeah. I know, right?
1: Shocking. Very close, Al.
2: Thank you.
3: All right, I'm next.
2: I'm gonna sing this for karaoke this Friday.
4: That's pretty good, Al.
2: Thank you.
5: Great job, Al.
4: I think you would like that song to sing.
3: This is more like finish the lyric,
4: right?
5: Yeah.
3: Okay.
5: Yeah.
3: I got what I get. What makes you beautiful?
1: Oh.

0: That's a jam. All right, Anna is up now with her karaoke. So far, we're doing...
1: We're doing okay. Good. Let's see.
0: We know it, kind of.
1: I really wanted What Makes You Beautiful. That's the one we all wanted, right?
0: We all wanted that one.
1: Okay, I got Watermelon Sugar.
2: Oh, good. Great one. Hi.

0: without
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0: You got to hit the chorus.
1: Yeah, we should try that sometime too.
0: That's tough. We can't even get the lyrics right.
1: We'll try with songs that
0: we'll try.
1: I'm more confident.
0: All right, it's Audrey's going to cap it off for us.
1: You got our final performance.
2: Hey, okay, Audrey.
3: Adore You.
2: Yay!
1: Yes.
0: Yeah, you sound excited.
3: I haven't heard this.

0: Oh, honey.
1: Get it, girl.
0: What do find for
1: you?
0: Just let me adore you.
2: Oh, honey. Not bad, Audrey.
3: Hey, you got the mannerisms. I mean, you got the dancing down.
0: For you. Just let me adore you.
3: Choreography.
4: I felt it. Once it hit,
1: wow, that was good. I love it.
4: Yay. Yay.
1: Woo. Good job.
4: If Harry needs a stand-in, he knows who to call.
5: Oh. Not us.
1: You're telling me a Kid Nation listener is going to get to go see Harry Styles in New York City.
5: Yep.
1: Wow.
5: Yep. And cleanse your ears with Harry Styles' actual voice. KidNation.com is where you can sign up to win yourself some tickets. Madison Square Garden.
4: Good seats, too, man.
5: Oh, they're so good. They're really good.
4: Really good.
5: All right. So hopefully your ears are okay after that.
4: Hey, I had a lot of fun.
5: We did have a request on the text at 800-543-3548. Can you guys have Boss Man George try to do that? Maybe when he gets into work, maybe we'll surprise him with one of those. Now, coming up here in 10 minutes, we got our love expert, Kelly Raspberry. She's going to be helping us out with love letters to Kelly.
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13: All right, let's see what our love expert has in store for us. You can write her at loveletterstokelly.com. Let's get it.
14: Love letters. Love letters to Kelly.
13: Dear Kelly, you are the love expert.
15: I am.
13: I'm 25 years old, and I have 2 little boys. Now, I'm no longer with their father, and I've been dating someone else for 9 months now. Our relationship is very serious, but very rocky at times. Several times in the relationship, he has expressed that he does not know if he can handle my situation. He's 28 years old, and I'm actually his first real relationship. He's a great guy, and he has a good head on his shoulders, but he expects a lot from my children. My kids are 20 months old and 3.5 years old. He wants them to behave all the time, and when they get fussy or don't listen, he immediately tells me that I need to control my kids and they need to learn to mind their elders. That's crazy to say when you're 28. Things go really well for a few months, and then he starts to retract. He waited to say I love you until a few weeks ago, and then a week later, he told me that he has love for me, but he is not in love with me yet. That's going to take more time for him to fall in love with me.
15: 9 months?
13: I don't want to stay with someone who I feel might be trying to force himself to love me. He keeps saying he knows he will never find anyone else that treats him better than I do, so...

0: What should I do?
1: Well, Dory. I think we need to let him go. We need to put put children first in this situation.
2: Yep.
1: And, you know, what's best for them. It doesn't sound like it's a good mix. No.
0: If he's telling you, I don't know if I can handle your situation.
1: Yeah. Let's be honest. That's a lot for a 28-year-old man to bite off. There are great men out there who will accept a single mom with kids and embrace it. Right. But if he's hesitant, you know, validly so, that is a lot to take on at 28. But, you know, do you fall in love after 9 months? I mean, some people it takes longer than others.
2: Some people don't.
1: I just feel like this doesn't feel like it's it, or you wouldn't be writing to me.
0: 9 months.
1: And it's hard because I know a lot of times you're like, I remember after I got divorced and I had a 6-month-old. I was just so thankful any man wanted me at that point, honestly, because I thought nobody's going to want me. I was a little older, you know, single mom with a kid. So I settled for crumbs for a while there and talked myself into staying in situations I shouldn't have been in just so I could have someone.
2: Yeah.
1: And I know it's scary, too, when you're a single mom with those little kids. You're like, oh, man, but it also kind of helps you out, you know, with financially. And it kind of helps to have another set of hands around. That's not a reason to stay in a relationship.
2: Nope.
1: So.
0: He took back the I love you.
1: Yeah.
0: That's one.
2: You can't take backseat on that.
0: No
1: backseat. No backseat on I love you.
2: No.
0: Yeah.
1: Unless, you know, every once in a while. I did say it one time to a guy. And you say goodbye, I love you. I didn't know that. Because Zaya is like, bye, I love you. Oh, backsies. I didn't mean that.
2: Yeah. But you can immediately take it back. You can't take it back a few weeks.
0: Like. Yeah, he said it like for real, real.
1: So you know this isn't the right thing, but you are stronger than you realize you are. You don't realize how strong you are until you go through the fire. So let's end this relationship and hold out for something better. But don't introduce the kids to men too soon because they get attached.
0: Yeah.
1: And then if it doesn't work out, then it becomes this rotating, who's my new daddy this month, mom? Don't do that. Don't do that.
0: But she's been with him for 9 months. So that's not, you had, what was your rule with Alan? Or he had to wait?
1: His rule was 6 months monogamous 6 months. With one person and not just dating around. It's like once you know this relationship is solid for 6 months, then you can introduce them. And 6 months to the day we met.
0: That's
1: and, you know, and it feels like forever when you're in it. But look how much time in a blink of an eye has passed.
0: Yeah. Mm-hmm. There you go.
3: Love letters to Kelly.
2: You're Kelly, you're the love expert.
1: I am.
2: I'm 23. My ex-boyfriend is 26. We were together for 2 years, nearly one of those being long distance. Last week, he called me on FaceTime and effectively ended things, saying long distance was taking too much of a toll, though he couldn't even bring himself to use the actual words breakup. I flew out to visit him in California every other month. I even had a trip planned for next month to be out there for surgery and to spend time with him for 3 weeks. I genuinely thought we were fine. We constantly talked about moving in together, getting married, and starting a family. Now he's blocked me on everything. Yeah. His parents left my thank you message on read.
1: Yeah.
2: I'm devastated. What makes this so confusing is just 2 months ago, he was secretly talking to my mom about getting me a new promise ring, which I never even asked for. I strongly suspect his 30-year-old, chronically unemployed, and controlling brother, who has a history of meddling in our relationship, got into his head and poisoned his perspective. He was my best friend. I've been crying every day and struggling to eat. What went wrong in that short window between promise ring and the breakup? Is his brother really to blame? What should I do next? Samantha.
1: I don't know, but you need to get over it because it is what it is. I know you got to mourn the loss. But he has blocked you. The parents aren't answering. It's over.
2: Yep.
1: I know we all need closure. And what closure for a woman means, if I can just get in his face and he can see how much I'm crying and I'm so upset, he's going to realize how much he loves me and he'll take me back. That ain't closure. That's you trying to hang on to crumbs.
2: It's closed. He closed it. He blocked
1: it. Whatever reason, he changed his mind. Yeah. He realized this isn't what I want. I had a guy break up with me. We had a beautiful weekend together. And listen, I'm not talking, I would do it this way. I've been there. Yeah. I had a guy named Kevin.
4: Kevin.
1: We had a beautiful weekend together. He called me on Monday and said, I woke up and I don't feel the same way anymore. I don't want to see you anymore. Mm. I'm like, what? I was blindsided. Mm. Who shows up at his house 3:00 in the morning after a second chance prom? Me.
0: The raspberry.
1: Me. I humiliated myself.
0: Two drink raspberry?
1: No, I was very safe and appropriate. It was a work function. It was second chance.
0: We drink at work functions.
1: Anyway, I'm just saying I did these humiliating things to embarrass myself.
0: Yeah.
1: You know, so when a guy sometimes

0: could be, this is the best thing that ever happened to you, because you could turn the corner 2 or 3 months from now and meet the love of your life.
1: Because when one door closes,
2: go home.
0: That's right.
1: Another one. Oh,
0: and eat something. Don't be, what do you, you know, I know you're upset, but eat something. Your health is more important than this.
1: When life hands you lemons,
2: ask for limes.
1: Make lemonade.
3: I like Anna's life better.
4: Man, I made some good lemonade the other day. Golly, I had a gallon of yellow, gallon of pink, put a whole bunch of fruit in there. Everybody at the party, Charles' birthday party, everybody was like, man, this lemonade is hitting. I can't even describe it. It was so stinking good.
3: So it's pink and regular pink mixed together?
4: Yes, I know. It sounds simple. The fruit did it, though. Oh. The fruit just sat there and just kind of fermented for a little while.
3: I just realized. Yeah. Where does the pink come from in
5: raspberry.
3: The pink lemonade?
4: Pink lemons.
3: It's raspberry?
5: Yeah.
3: Really?
2: I didn't know that.
3: I've been drinking pink lemonade, knowing.
5: It could be raspberry or strawberry, but I think it's raspberry.
4: There could be pink lemons.
6: I'm going to guess red 3.
3: Oh, the fruit color.
6: Yeah.
3: I thought we're not allowed to eat that
6: it's
3: stuff
6: It's still
3: anymore.
6: Okay for me.
2: In most cases, it comes from red dye.
3: Oh, it is red dye?
2: Or grenadine.
0: Not anymore.
1: Grenadine.
2: We can't get rid of the red dye because those like naked snacks that supposedly taste the same, they don't.
1: You tasted the naked hot Cheetos?
2: Yeah.
0: The red dye doesn't taste anything.
2: What?
0: The red dye doesn't taste
3: anything. It's just dye.
2: But it's like a...
1: It makes it better, a mental thing.
2: Though. It's a mental thing.
1: And why is red dye bad? Who said it was?
3: The cancer.
2: A lot of people.
3: The cancer that it causes.
1: It causes cancer?
0: Who says red dye is bad?
6: The argument is that it's made from petroleum and people shouldn't be putting petroleum in their body.
3: If it's good for...
6: I know none of the
3: vehicles. Good for me. Well,
5: I got a motor.
2: Yeah.
3: We all have a motor inside of us.
2: Yeah.
3: But if you want to write a love expert, lovelettersskelly.com. We went on a... lemonade tangent there.
4: Tell you, that lemonade was hitting.
3: By the way, real quick, this is how I know America is tougher than the UK. Because we're over here dealing with scary clowns on the streets.
4: Yeah.
3: The guy with the Chucky mask that was chasing people around in Philadelphia.
4: Yeah.
3: That's what we deal with here in the United States. Meanwhile, in the UK, they're scared about somebody dressed like the Cat in the Hat.
4: What? Scared of Dr. Seuss?
3: A creepy cat in the hat. I saw the picture. That was the cutest cat in the hat I've ever seen. Like Dr. Seuss. Yeah,
5: there's a new movie coming out. Maybe it's marketing.
3: So apparently the cat in the hat was showing up throughout the UK and people started getting all scared. Oh no, the cat in the hat's going to get me. And it turned out it was just AI. So they were scared for nothing.
2: What?
3: And we're out here with real clowns and real Chucky people.
2: You know what? If a tall figure dressed as Cat in the Hat just happened to walk by the window right now, I would be terrified.
3: No way.
2: Yeah.
4: Stunt.
2: Yeah. And then I start singing like the Seussical. That'd be even scarier.
3: What if it was Cat in the Hat dressed like Abraham Lincoln mixed together? Ooh. Anna's scared of Abraham Lincoln.
2: That's okay. Tall figures. I feel like I need
6: to. Yeah, maybe it's just top hats.
2: I need a clear.
3: Anna hates top hats.
2: She hates top hats.
3: Wow.
0: That's our Halloween costume. We all have to come as Abraham Lincoln.
3: That's all we're doing.
2: I had a nightmare when I was in the second grade that I was being chased by Abraham Lincoln. I feel like I need to make that clear every single time.
5: Well, Anna, there was a Powerpuff Girl episode where there was a villain who was like that as well. He was the magician.
2: Oh.
5: You remember? I think that might be in the recesses of your mind.
2: Probably. Yeah, you're probably right.
7: It all comes back to the Powerpuff.
3: So do we shop for our Abraham Lincoln costumes now?
4: That's what I'm going to be for Halloween.
1: Yeah. Can we be, like, someone can be Abraham Lincoln, but can we all be other presidents?
3: Who do you want to be?
1: I would love to be Barack Obama. But I think Big Al should be Barack Obama.
2: That was fast and funny.
3: Well, Justin, I don't think you could be Barack. That's going to be Big Al.
5: I'll be Michelle. I love her.
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1: Good morning, Wade, in today one last time. 10 songs in a row. 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
1: They say the holy water's watered down, and this town's lost its faith. 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
1: Student Choice just released their annual report on the top college majors for 2026. The research analyzes over 145,000 private student loan applications to get an idea of how the majors have changed over the last decade. Practical skills is the takeaway here. 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And number 1, business accounting. Suspiciously absent, computer sciences or programming or anything to directly do with AI. Maybe because of the fact that so many of these jobs are in jeopardy because of the advancement of AI. Let me know what you think.
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1: So who would have thought the leader in nominations for this year's VMAs would be Madonna with 11. 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

It's Deanna, and tonight, Donnie and Lauren have so much going on. Those two make me laugh. 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
1: Just saw a study that says flight attendants and pilots may have a higher cancer risk than us. It's got to be nerve-wracking being up there all the time. 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
6: Yeah. 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
1: Who do you want to be?
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1: Just saw this new study. 1 in 7 Americans, 15%, who are married or in a relationship admit they have romantic feelings for someone who isn't their partner. 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
1: What do you do right before you go to bed? 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Do you scroll or do you read? 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
1: All right, so my pre-sleep activity usually involves laying in bed with the TV on and just going through my iPad, which, of course you knew this. Experts say is actually, no, that's not going to get you to sleep. Want to go to sleep? Read a book instead of doom scrolling. They say reading before bed offers a healthier alternative to screens because that blue light from phones and tablets suppresses melatonin, but you can adjust that with a filter. Books free of melatonin and notifications and algorithm novelty are easier for the brain to disengage from. They say the reading itself doesn't directly induce sleep, but it reduces the factors that keep us awake, helping the body shift from alert to rest mode. The ritual of reading at the same time each day can become a powerful sleep cue on its own, and they suggest choosing calm, low-stakes material over suspenseful or stressful reading, like doom scrolling. I wish I could. I hopefully I will. What do you do? Do you scroll or do you read? Let me know.

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1: Bruno by the Bay. 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
1: Just read that over a third of Americans have admitted to shoplifting, and they did it within the past year. 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
2: Good afternoon, Wade. 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Pitbull, Neo, Afrojack, they want everything.
3: Working hard. Yeah, right, picture that with a Kodak. Or better yet, go to Times Square, take a picture of me with a Kodak. 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And tonight, let's enjoy life. 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
1: Theme rides are pretty cool, especially when they don't have anything to do with one of the biggest tragedies in our country's history. Tell you what I'm talking about in 10 minutes. The number one song in the country, according to Billboard's Hot 100, is still L.L. Langley. 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
1: All right, when you think a theme ride, you think new pirates or superheroes, just something like that. A Titanic-themed ride at a British family farm is getting slammed for being disrespectful. It's decorated and themed around the ill-fated ship that sank in 1912. It's had the theme for years, but they say it's only now they're facing backlash. So it's a farm, fruit picking in the summer, playground, water slides for kids, you get it. The Titanic ride lifts its bow into the air, creating four slides. Tickets for the ride are boarding passes to the fateful 1912 ship, with each ride referred to as a wreck. So, are you offended by this? Personally, I'm not offended. I just don't get it. I just don't know what it is about the Titanic that makes this fun. See, it takes a lot to offend me, but I just don't get it. Disagree? Let me know in a wrap.
2: 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Hear that? 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
1: Bruno Mars bringing the romantic tour to Levi's Stadium in California. You want to go because why?
2: I actually want to see Ray more than Bruno, but I love him too.
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1: Did you catch Ariana Grande last week reuniting with Cynthia Erivo on stage? Never get sick of seeing those two together. Hate That I Made You Love Me, Ariana's latest.

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2: This is Dr. Robin Rutherford. 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
1: 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All I can do to celebrate, sitting in this chair. 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
1: So there's some things that you hear or told when you're younger that's kind of like embarrassing and you're just, you want to keep it to yourself. But then when you're older, you're like, that's a badge of honor. I'm proud of that. I am not embarrassed. Run down a little list in about 10 minutes.

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It's Deanna. All music, no commercials. I know. We know you love to hear it. 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

0: 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Bringing a packed lunch. Yeah, at 18, you got called broke. At 30, you're the only one with money in the bank. And finally, not having to post on social media. A day we probably all look forward to eventually.
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Got to say hi to John, who's delivering packages right now. 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
1: Hey, what's up? 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
1: How incredible would it be to explore California and see Bruno Mars live? 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
1: Have you ever wondered what goes on behind the scenes at Disney? 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
1: 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Here's Taylor Swift with her latest from the new Toy Story 5 movie. I knew it. I knew you.

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1: Hey, what's up? It's Danielle filling in for Carly and Duncan. If you are still working hard, hang in there. It's almost 5 o'clock. We've got the music for the rest of your workday.

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1: Hey, it's Danielle. In honor of Tuesday trivia, I got a question for you. There's an animal out there that can hold some long-lasting grudges. What do you think it is? I'll tell you in 10.

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1: They say the holy water's watered down, and this town's lost its faith. Our colors will fade eventually, so if our time is running out, day after day, we'll make the mundane a masterpiece. Oh my, my, oh my, my love, I take one look at you, you're taking me out.

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1: What animal can be known for holding long-lasting grudges? Hey, it's Danielle. And if you guessed crows, you were right. Studies by researchers at the University of Washington shows that crows recognize individual human faces. They remember those who act as threats for years. And they even teach the younger crows to either scold or mob specific people. So if a crow doesn't like you, their kids aren't going to like you. The whole family's not going to like you. Now, if you can get on their good side, they also remember people who treat them well and share food. So basically, you could have a crow friend if you want to, too. This is pretty interesting. I feel like this is going to be my goal now, is to make a crow friend.
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1: Teddy Swims is really his stage name. 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And Swims is an acronym for someone who isn't me sometimes. Here's Teddy Swims with our trending track. It's Mr. Know-It-All.

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3: I just learned that crows hold grudges. Like, if you are mean to them, they will remember it. And it got me thinking, what's the pettiest grudge that you've held against someone? Heather chimed in our app. She said, my sister watched the next episode of our show without me. We never actually agreed to wait for each other, but it was just kind of considered. And to me, it was betrayal. Okay. You know what? If you're trying to watch a show with someone, I do this with my husband too. Like, we don't want the other person to miss out or have to rewatch something. So I feel you there, Heather. What's a petty grudge that you have held against someone? Let's talk about it in our app.
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1: Can you imagine getting a free trip to California with your bestie to see Bruno Mars live? 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
1: 10 songs in a row going on. Have you ever held a grudge towards someone? 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

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We know you want it. We've got two chances for tomorrow to get all the music, no commercials. Deanna kicks one off at noon, and then we've got one starting at 3 o'clock right here on Mix 97.9.

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2: We're talking about silly or petty grudges that we've held against people. 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She said, then she sent me a meme. So she had time to find a meme, but not answer me. Okay, I can kind of feel for your friend here, Brittany, because I am terrible at texting back sometimes. I feel like, especially if you have kids, then you know it. You know the struggle. You get distracted. Someone asks you for a snack in the middle of a thought. Like, it happens all the time. So, I mean, I get what you're saying, but also I feel for your friend, especially if your friend is a mom. What is a reason that you have held a grudge against someone that was a little petty? Let's talk about it in our app.
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1: It's time for another trending track. You know, Pink Panthers actually reached out to Zara Larsson via an Instagram DM to make this song right here happen. And it reached number one on the Billboard Global 200. Here's Stateside.

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3: All right, everybody, look at your phones. How many steps do you have right now? 1-888-952-17. You've only done the 1-2 step. Are you Sierra?
4: Yes.
5: Sierra.
3: Well, I am blaming Sierra for this. Apparently, allegedly, supposedly, over the last 10 years, we have actually spent more time at home than ever before. That number has now increased an additional 10% than what we were doing a decade ago. And I kind of feel like that's why the dating scene sucks.
4: Yeah,
3: we don't leave our house.
4: Poor.
3: Yeah.
4: That's why it's cheaper to stay home. But then again, it's not because I'm ordering food. So you know what? Life is expensive. I just need to, Death is expensive even. You need a 4-mile funeral.
3: Everything's expensive. I'm at 8,000 steps, so holler at your girl. Just a